0: those tomatoes. That is millionaire bacon on that thing. Yeah, I want this. We need to do a bacon and lettuce tomato show. Let's
1: I
0: do
1: actually
0: it.
1: Have
0: it's summer.
1: I actually have some Evan Williams bacon that they sent us in the fridge.
0: Ooh. Oh, I think we found our activity between shows.
1: Which next whiskey show we do, I'm going to cook and we'll be able to eat it while we're doing whiskey. So
0: yes. What's wrong with doing it with a wine show?
1: This is Made Man Bob, and joining me today, our good old boy, Justin.
2: Pleasure to be here, and always exciting in the basement.
1: Always exciting when there's good wine and good old boy Harm.
0: Thanks for having me, Bob. This is a great day to be in the basement.
1: Yeah.
0: Some of these wines today. My God.
1: This doesn't stink. This is a pretty good day. So our sip segments are all about wine, distilled spirits, tea, coffee, and anything else you can sip. And here are the wines we're going to be discussing today. So from Mayacamas Vineyards, we have the Mayacamas Vineyards 2023 Mountain Chardonnay, the Mayacamas Vineyards 2021 Cabernet Sauvignon, the Mayacamas Vineyards 2006 Cabernet Sauvignon. We always end up with stuff that's, you know, new release. We rarely ever get anything with age on it. Thank you so much. And from Arkenstone Estate, we have the Arkenstone Estate Blanc 23, the Arkenstone Estate Red 22, and the Arkenstone NVD Cabernet Sauvignon 2022. Yeah, it does not suck to be in the basement today. Well, as always, we're going to rate these using our signature sound. So we're going to have Justin pick one out of five and give us one of them.
2: Okay. Five sips.
0: Now, don't do that. We're going to be using that. We're going to be using that today on this show. Pick one we're not using.
2: Okay. One sip.
0: There you go. Definitely not using that today.
2: Oh, my God. Give me a glass of water to wash out my mouth. Totally gross.
0: You know, it's not politically correct to do that accent anymore.
1: Yeah.
0: Even though it's in my family.
1: Yeah, I know.
0: I hear it when I go
2: Valley
0: home.
2: Girl?
0: No, the one, the Gunga Din. Yeah. Valley Girl. I went to my 40th high school reunion the other day, a couple weeks ago, and a girl I had a crush on.
1: Wow, you graduated?
0: I know. They let me graduate. One of the girls I had a crush on back then, she's a lawyer now. She's funny as hell. But she used to do that Valley Girl accent when everybody was doing that. It was horrible.
2: For sure. Totally. Yeah.
1: All right. Well, let's have Justin tell us about our first winery and our first wine.
2: All right. At the crest of Mount Veeder, at 2,400 feet above the Napa Valley floor, 50 acres of vines have been quietly telling their story for over a century.
0: Really sexually, apparently.
1: Mm-hmm.
0: It's a sexy voice you got there.
1: Isn't it, though?
2: Thank you. The winery itself was built in 1889 by John Henry Fisher, a German immigrant and pickle merchant.
1: Awesome.
2: My kind of guy.
0: You can't say that sexy.
1: Yeah. I don't know. Pickle merchant.
2: Who hand-cut stones from the surrounding mountain to construct it. That same stone building is still in use today. After the 1906 San Francisco earthquake forced Fisher out, the property sat dormant till 1941, when Jack and Mary Taylor purchased it and renamed it Mayacamas, a WAPA word said to mean the howl of the mountain lion, and replanted the vineyards with Cabernet Sauvignon and Chardonnay. Then in 1968, at 30 years old, Bob Travers took ownership after his apprentice at Heights Cellars. His 1971 vintage was selected for the famed Judgment of Paris tasting in 1976, the event that announced California winemaking to the world. The vineyards sit on weathered volcanic rock and ash at elevations between 1,800 and 2,200 feet. The first wine we're going to talk about is Mayacamas Vineyards 2023 Chardonnay. It's 13.5% alcohol by volume. It's a Mount Veeder appellation, Napa Valley. It's 100% Chardonnay. The 2023 was harvested by hand in early September, cluster sorted, whole cluster pressed 95%, and tread pressed 5%. Fermentation was composed in assorted neutral oak, and bottled early in August 2024. Now, 2023 was an amazing vintage year. This is no exception. On the nose, well, the color is like a really straw, almost clear color, like a light, light yellow. The nose, I got white and yellow flowers and lemon pledge. Although now that the wine has been in the glass for a while, the lemon pledge has faded off, but it was a note when we first poured it. On the palate, pears, apples, lemon peel. On the mid palate, it's very complex. Nuances of like fine teas and fancy Japanese citrus and lemongrass. And the finish is long, leaves the back palate like a mineral spring. Just beautiful. What did you think, good old boy Harmeet?
0: Well, thanks for coming to me, Justin. I don't have that sexy voice right now, but I'm going to work on it for my review when I do the next, when I do the third wine. The nose is like you said, white. I wasn't listening to you. I got candied lemon peel. I did not think lemon pledge. I got a hint of pear on the palate, white flowers. And I don't know. Can I taste that foot? Tread pressed wine is, who does that anymore? Who's stomping on grapes anymore?
2: That's me in my summer
0: job.
2: That's
0: only 5% tread press.
2: Law doesn't pay what it used to.
0: Yeah, only 5% tread press, but I think I got that foot fungus now.
2: It just pay me in wine.
0: There's no off nose.
1: Dr. Scholl's is what you're saying? It was really sexy girls from Hooters that were tread pressing it. That's what makes it special.
0: That's what makes it special. Yeah. Let's do boob pressed wine. Let's do that.
2: I like it.
0: Justin has ruined the show with his whole sexy voice. Now I've got this on my head. All right. Pears on the palate. Lemon peel. There's some apple there, but I don't know. It's more towards pear. A lot of citrus. And the finish is saline. I get that salty, beautiful sea air. And I guess it's coming from the soil there because this is high up and it's volcanic soil. So this must be coming. The minerality must be coming from that. It's absolutely beautiful and really drinkable, even at only 3 years old. And Mount Veeder stuff can last a lot longer than that, even their whites. What do you think, Bob?
1: I think it's absolutely delicious. And I'm not a big white guy, but...
0: Which is ironic because you're a big white guy.
1: Yeah. Isn't that funny? Yeah. Pears, green apples, lemon peel, beautiful... Beautiful mouthfeel. The minerality definitely comes out. It's that salty, dry river stone kind of feel on the palate. Really well done. Really, really well done. This is a beautiful Chardonnay. Mm.
0: Yeah, you know, I had Bob bring out a spit bucket when we started.
1: Yeah,
0: I haven't used it this time, and I actually had to refill this white wine. Yeah. This is great.
2: Yeah, I can't keep it in my glass because I keep drinking it.
0: It keeps disappearing.
2: Yeah.
1: Well, we're going to be rating the Mayacamas Vineyards 2023 Chardonnay, a well-deserved 4 sips.
3: That's classified.
1: We'll be back.

0: Hey, and we're back, and we just finished talking about that delicious 2023 Maya Camas Vineyard Chardonnay. Four sips for that one. Fantastic Chardonnay, really. One of the best ones I've had in a while.
1: Goes down so easy.
0: Yeah, really well done. So we're going to move on to our next wine from the folks at Maya Camas. So we have the Maya Camas Vineyards 2021 Cabernet Sauvignon. This is 14% ABV. The appellation is Mount Veeder in Napa Valley. It's 100% Cabernet Sauvignon. This is comprised of grapes from 11 estate vineyard sites and one grower site. Each is harvested by hand between August 31st and September 9th. At the winery, the clusters were sorted by hand and destemmed. Fermentation occurs at lower temperatures in a mix of concrete tanks, stainless steel tanks, and oak puncheons. With an average maceration time of about 19 days, the wine was aged in a neutral fodder and 500-liter puncheons for 20 months and 225-liter neutral French barrels for 12 months. So let's see here. It's got a beautiful bright ruby garnet edge to it.
2: Clear edges.
0: Very clear.
1: Yeah.
0: Very
2: this
0: bright.
2: Is young. We killed a baby. Maya Camas and a lot of Mount Veeder wines are they're definitely cellar worthy. They need a long time to develop in the bottle. We are drinking it way too young.
0: Yeah, well, got to do what you got to do, but beautiful nose on it. Ooh.
2: It's what's available now retail, though.
0: Beautiful, beautiful nose. Just like walking into a flower shop. And on the palate, let's see. Dark red and black fruit. Black cherries, plums. A little bit of blackberry. There's a nice minerality on the front of the palate, on the teeth. Well, their tasting notes have graphite. I'm not getting graphite as much as...
2: I didn't get graphite at all. I looked at their note, too. I think...
0: I'm getting more river stone, you know. Yeah. I'm getting more of that, you know, earthiness to it. When I think graphite, I'm thinking more steely.
2: I think pencil lead.
0: Yeah.
2: Yeah. You get those pencil shaving notes in Bordeaux often.
0: Yeah.
2: There's not here.
0: But this one got a great, great mouthfeel to it. And it stays with you for a while. This one is delicious now, but like you said, I mean, it's
2: 5 years from now, 10
0: it's a
2: years
0: 2021,
2: now.
0: But I'd say give this a few more years. You can drink it now and you're not going to be disappointed.
2: You can drink this 30 years from now and you'll be fine.
0: This one is going to just get better with time. This is a beautiful wine. What'd you think, Harm?
2: It's absolutely gorgeous. Like you said, it's still, it's got that beautiful garnet color. And you said it was, what'd you say on the nose?
0: Black cherries, yeah. Plums. I got a little bit of blackberry on the front palate.
2: That's the palate. The nose. So I got like sandalwood and blackberry and a little bit of mulberry on the. It's like really perfumey. Super perfumey.
0: Yeah, I got violets.
2: Yeah, I'll give you violets too. You were right on the palate, red and black fruit. No graphite at all. There is herbal note towards the finish. I don't know what it is. It's got a great grip on the palate. You feel its size. You feel it. It comes in pretty early with the grip. And so those tannins need more time to integrate. I think 5 years too young for this wine.
0: Mm-hmm.
2: Just gorgeous finish too. It just goes on and on. We need a steak.
0: Yeah.
1: That'd be nice.
0: Yeah.
2: Justin, what do you think?
0: A big tomahawk.
1: I got early 90s, early 40s housewife. And,
2: I've never tasted an early 40s housewife, but that's really gross.
0: Yeah, that's weird.
1: No, that's on the nose. It smells like her.
0: Okay.
2: I have tasted a 90s housewife.
1: And I also got like the Napa leather like they have in the late 90s Ferraris, like the 308, the Testarossa. Kind of get that. On the palate, I got rich fruits.
2: You live an interesting life.
0: Yeah.
1: I did get graphite.
0: It's all in his mind, but he lives there. So,
1: and I got classic Mount Veeder notes. You know, that beautiful thinness that follows onto the palate that Appalachian's known for. It has those classic characteristics. And the finish was a lot of French oak for me.
3: Wines. Oh, so good.
2: Yeah. No lies detected.
0: Yep.
2: I think I what did you say about the Ferrari?
1: So in the late 90s, they had like the Testarossa and the 308. It kind of smells like the 308 Napa leather that was standard in the late 90s models.
2: I was in grad school. Mm-hmm. I had nowhere near a Ferrari.
1: So I was in a carpool.
2: Yeah.
1: And it was a dermatologist, had a 1998 308.
2: Okay. Yeah, I'm going to start just comparing my wines to leather and cars too. I was invited to a really hoity-toity party at Net Worth was throwing, and because they don't know I have no net worth. It was an airplane hangar at Fort Lauderdale.
1: Mm-hmm.
2: One of those private parties.
1: Airplane hangar parties.
2: They're trying to lease me a jet.
1: Yes.
2: I said, would you like to lease your yacht? Because they think I have own a yacht.
1: Right.
2: So we got into an Aston Martin DB9. My wife said, this is the car we would have sex in because the smell was so good in there. So
0: doesn't have the car, so.
2: I don't have the car, so I don't have sex anymore.
1: There you go. Right. Okay.
2: Can't afford an Aston Martin.
1: At least DB9. You know the path to joy.
2: I know. Yeah. I know.
1: Now it's just financing it.
2: Do we have a rating, Bob?
0: Yeah, we're. I swear. We're going to be giving the Mike Hamas Vineyards 2021 Cabernet Sauvignon a well-deserved 4 sips.
3: That's classified.
0: So that takes us to our last one from Mike Hamas. We'll have Harm tell us about that one.
2: So we have no idea about the vinification of this last wine, or this third wine from Mike Hamas. This is the Mike Hamas Vineyards 2006 Cabernet Sauvignon, 14.5% ABV. Its appellation is Mount Veeder, Napa Valley. We don't have any vinification notes. I'm assuming it's very similar to the 2021. The color here is much more opaque and a little more cloudy than the 2006. The edges, so you got this opaque purple. The edges are violet. They're not even going to brick yet. I would expect a 20-year-old wine to start having brick edges, more orange, starting more show more age.
0: Yeah.
2: This wine is still young.
0: No.
2: This wine is still young and beautiful. Vibrant.
1: Oh,
2: it's got 10 to 20 more years in it.
1: Yeah.
2: On the nose, incense, blackberry, blueberry, anise flowers. There's a underneath everything, pomegranate and red cherries. And oh my God, this is just, there's a hint of like this, I guess that volcanic soil coming out as well on the palate. Big fruit, high acidity. Black cherry, mulberries, black plum. It's going and going. My mouth is watering right now. The oak is starting to show right now at the end. There's a lot of grip coming. It comes in later. So you see the tannins are more mature. And it's we need a steak, Bob.
0: Mm-hmm.
2: What do you think?
0: It's absolutely fantastic. I'm with you. I'm shocked looking at it, the color on it. It's showing literally no signs of age.
2: But when you decanted, there was sediment, quite a bit.
0: Not that much.
2: Really?
0: Not that much. I would have expected more, honestly.
2: So Bob decanted these wines 2 hours before we started the show.
0: But absolutely fantastic. I mean, the nose on it is just like heaven. But the palate, like you said, the grip on this thing, it grabs your soul and just squeezes you. It's fantastic.
2: It wants you to tell it.
0: We'll be back.

0: Hey, and we're back, and we're still discussing this absolutely fantastic My Commas Vineyards 2006 Cabernet Sauvignon. This is everything that you want in a properly cellared, well-made California Cabernet. This is fantastic.
1: So when you buy my Commas, don't drink it. Literally put it down to 5 to 10 years at least.
2: So the color is really dark. I got some fruits in the background, but I got a really strong note of high-end cigar box on the nose, which was very appealing to me.
1: You know, I should have picked that up. You're actually right. Definitely cigar box.
2: I'm sniffing a lot of cigar boxes. So.
1: Yeah, 100% correct.
2: And then the palate, like rich blueberries, maraschino cherries. The finish was French oak with a whisper of fruit. And it's just beautiful.
0: Yeah, the oak is there. The cedar's there. The dark fruit is there.
1: Beautiful. A whisper, maybe on the finish? No, I still feel the acidity and ripe fruit, even on the finish. I don't think it's more. I think it's more than a whisper.
0: But more importantly,
1: maybe I'm smoking too many cigars.
2: No,
1: Justin.
2: I think that's why I'm glad that three people are drinking this, because we're going to get different things. And that's good.
1: But you're a cigar smoker.
0: More importantly,
1: what type of
0: leather seat does it taste like to you?
2: This one doesn't taste like a leather seat. The 2021 did.
1: Yeah.
2: It doesn't even taste.
3: I know my own needs. And what I need from an automobile, I know I get from this new Cordova. I could ask for nothing beyond the quality of Cordova's workmanship, the tastefulness of its appearance. I request nothing beyond the thickly cushioned luxury of seats available even in soft Corinthian leather.
0: Corinthian leather. Yeah.
2: I was thinking that for the 2021.
0: No, I saw him on Johnny Carson, and he asked him one time, he goes, what is it? And he goes, it's a word that the advertising people made up.
2: Yeah.
0: Rich Corinthian. I wanted to buy one of those damn cars.
2: Sure.
0: He sounds so good.
2: He sold it. Yeah.
0: And it's Khan. I mean, if you're going to buy a car, I'm going to buy one from
1: Khan. Was he Khan when he made that commercial? It was before Khan.
0: He was
1: Mr. Rourke.
2: Yes. He was
1: Fantasy Island.
2: Maybe.
1: Fantasy Island, baby.
2: What a job.
0: Yeah.
2: But he had his Mr. Rourke work with Tattoo. Yeah. Obviously, you were.
1: And
2: in
1: all
2: his
1: the
2: shadow.
1: Hot models every week?
2: Yeah.
0: Well, all I can say is this wine is absolutely fantastic. And we're going to be giving the My Commas Vineyards 2006 Cabernet Sauvignon. I feel inadequate giving it a 5.
4: Oh, my goodness.
0: But
1: that's as far as the damn scoring rating is.
0: It deserves higher than that. It's really just that's a special wine. And thank you to the folks at My Commas for sending it to us. So that's going to take us to our next winery. So hold on 1 second. Ah, nice smell.
1: You need more?
0: So overlooking St. Helena on the western edge of Howell Mountain, the Arkenstone Estate rises from 1,400 to over 1,650 feet of elevation. The story begins with Ron and Susan Krause, a California attorney and marriage counselor who purchased over 40 acres of former pasture land on Howell Mountain in 1988 with no intention whatsoever of planting grapes or building a winery. They just wanted a home in the country, but the land had other ideas. And when an internationally respected vineyard consultant evaluated the property in the early 90s and raved about its potential for growing very high-quality grapes, Ron and Susan knew they faced a decision that would radically change their lives. They planted the vineyards in 98 and haven't looked back since. What makes Arkenstone so distinctive starts with the terroir. So Howell Mountain is known for its nutrient-poor volcanic soils and abundance of rock, conditions that stress the vines, producing smaller clusters, lower yields, and intensely concentrated berries. In the winery, the approach is deliberately restrained. Fruit is gravity-fed from crush pad directly into fermentation tanks, and the wines see minimal intervention but extended élevage, similar in philosophy to the top chateau of Bordeaux, with only French oak used throughout. The 13-acre estate vineyard is planted primarily to traditional Bordeaux varietals, Cabernet Sauvignon, Merlot, Cabernet Franc, and Petit Verdot and Malbec, Sémillon, and Sauvignon Blanc, split across 22 separate blocks, each carefully matched to the varied soils and slopes of the mountain. The vineyards have been farmed organically from the very beginning, not as a marketing point, but as a genuine expression of the family's commitment to this remarkable piece of land. So our first wine is going to be the Arkenstone Estate Blanc 2023. It's 14.5% ABV. Appellations Howell Mountain, Napa Valley, 93% Sauvignon Blanc, 7% Semillon. It's 100% organic estate farmed. The Sauvignon Blanc is fermented in oak and concrete vessels for 11 months surly with no racking or batonnage. And the Semillon is fermented and aged for 11 months in new oak surly. The final blend is bottled and aged for 18 months in bottle before release. So on the color, a beautiful bright straw, almost sunshiny to it. It's very, very beautiful. On the nose, there's a nice, the lime has died down. When it was colder, we had more lime. But
1: I'm getting more peach and pear.
0: Yeah, there's more peach in this. When it was colder, the lime was really leaping out. There's still the peach in there. Yeah, I'm getting a little bit of pear. There's a nice minerality to it. But on the palate, let's see. On the palate, I get pineapple, citrus, white flowers. The minerality is there. It's got a really lovely grip on the tongue. Covers the palate, front, side, back. The acidity is just right. It's not overpowering, but just enough to make the mouth water. This is really well done. I'm really enjoying this. What do you think, Harm?
1: It's one of the best wines I've had, the best white wine I've ever had in my life. And I've had some really crazy white wines. We don't usually talk about price here, but this is $150, $175 bucks for this vintage. Older vintages will cost more.
0: Worth it, though.
1: Jesus, this is a Sauvignon Blanc like no other. I know Justin was raving about it when we were tasting earlier. It took this warming up for me to really love it. When it was colder, I didn't get as much nuance. Now I see the layers. Like you said, the lime has disappeared, and I'm getting pears and peaches. There's this lanolin quality to it, like that wool oil on the nose and also on the palate. It's such the Semillon is adding a lot of depth to this, a lot of weight, and you can smell it. This is like fine white Bordeaux. There's usually more Semillon and white Bordeaux, but still, this is just crazy good. Amazing texture. This wine is about texture and flavors that weave beautifully together. I can't get enough of this wine, and at the end of the show, I'm probably going to steal it. Steal the bottle. Justin, what do you think?
2: So the color is this beautiful white gold. There's just a little bit of carbonation in it. Not a lot, just a couple of bubbles.
1: It's not really carbonation.
2: I see bubbles.
1: That's because you shook it too much.
0: Yeah.
2: Okay.
1: Yeah. You're getting an effervescence. It's fooling you that you got effervescence because the acidity is so piercing.
2: I see the bubbles.
1: It's fooling your tongue. Well, that's because you shook it too much, dude. You swirled too much. There's no bubbles in my glass.
2: Okay. And then on the palate, I got like a beautiful, understated tropical fruit. I got like a lemon, French pastry, and really beautiful minerality. And the finish is just so smooth. I've never had a better white. And that's all I have to say.
1: I married a better white man. I keep marrying white girls. So I don't know what to throw with me.
0: This is really a special wine. I mean, this one is really a special wine.
1: Yeah, I know.
0: So we're going to be giving the Arkenstone Estate Blanc 2023 a well-deserved 5 sips.
1: Oh, yeah.
4: Oh, my goodness.
1: No qualms about that.
0: Yeah. So that's going to take us to our next one from Arkenstone, and we'll have Justin start telling us about that just before we go into commercial.
1: Are we going to commercial now?
0: Already? Shortly, yeah.
2: Truly blessed to talk about.
1: I think we're just wasting time. We're stretching to a commercial.
2: Arkenstone Red Wine 2022. Okay. We'll talk about it more after the break.
1: There you go. Stretch.

0: All right, we're back, and Justin's going to tell us about our next one from Arkansas.
1: So the Arkansas Estate Red Wine 2022 is a luxurious 14.8 ABV. Towel Mountain, Appalachian, it's Napa Valley, it's 75% Cab.
2: 79.
1: Yeah, he said. 12% Cab Franc, 7% Petit Verdot, and 2% Malbec.
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1: And grapes are hand harvested and gravity fed into the fermentation hall, vinified by lot to preserve sight expression. Don't ask me what that means. I have no idea.
2: We'll explain it to you later. Each lot is vinified separately, yeah. Then blended later.
0: We're running short on time. So we'll explain it tomorrow.
1: Aged 11 months of aging in barrel. Final blends assembled, returned to the barrel for another 11 months to fully integrate. Then the bottle is aged for 12 months before release. The color on this is beautiful, nice and dark. On the nose, you got a fruit store and a tea store all laid into one. On the palate, a dark chocolate and a bunch of fruit, and it was really tasty. What did you think, Bob?
2: Where's your cigar box? It's almost cigar box here, right?
1: No.
2: No?
1: Not on this one.
2: A little bit of cedar? No.
0: On the nose.
1: Well, cedar you age wine in, but not a cigar box.
0: There's blueberries. There's violets. The tea is definitely there. I get a little bit of hint of, there's a little bit of old worn leather in the back on the nose and on the palate. Hold on. Dark fruit, nice minerality. Hints of Dutch cocoa. Really well put together. Great palate. Coats the tongue. Front, back, sides. Wow. That's a really great wine. What do you think, Harm?
2: I haven't had a more complex California red.
0: Yeah.
2: This is just absolutely stunning. You said a fruit store and a tea shop? Yeah. There you go.
0: Yeah.
2: Raspberries, blueberries.
0: I'm having trouble putting words to it, to be honest with you.
2: So I got a lot of violets on this. I got a tiny bit of cedar. Bob said leather, but it's not that fine Corinthian leather we got in the Mayacamas. It's a different, so it's more light. I get a little bit of like vanilla and toffee notes, which the toffee came on the palate. There's a sweetness there, like that, like a burnt sugar type thing. But that's just underneath all the fruit. This is so complex. It evolves in the glass so much. The violets keep coming back.
3: Very aroused.
2: Yeah, I mean, if I drink this wine for 4 hours, I'll have to see a doctor.
0: Yeah.
2: This is crazy.
0: Yeah. That's fantastic.
2: Mm.
0: That's absolutely fantastic.
2: So luscious on the palate. Just rich and minerally and fruity. And Justin said chocolate, right?
0: Said chocolate. He said chocolate.
1: Toffee. This is 1988 Grand National Leather.
0: Mm-hmm.
2: Okay.
1: Freaking beautiful.
2: I don't know what that means, but I'll believe you.
1: It's a beautiful, bricky looking sedan with huge horsepower.
2: Okay, so the finish is on the sweet side, but it's still dry. I love this.
0: Yeah.
2: Rate it, Bob.
0: We're going to give the Arkansas Estate Red 2022, again, a well deserved 5 sips because we don't have 6.
3: Yes!
0: All right, Harm. Take us home. Tell us about the last one from Arkansas.
2: Our final wine of the evening is Arkansas NVD Cabernet Sauvignon 2022, 14.6 ABV. I want to do the sexy voice, but it takes too long to do that, and we're running out of time. The appellation is Napa Valley. Varietal is 100% Cabernet Sauvignon. Source of the fruit is the Amaneus Vineyard on the western side of Calistoga, the Highmark Vineyard on the eastern side of Calistoga, and the Arkansas Estate and Howell Mountain. Each vineyard is vinified separately again. Aged for 22 months and 75% new French oak from top-tier cooperages. After extensive tasting and evaluation, the final blend is assembled and aged for an additional year in bottle before release. The color is a gorgeous, absolute vibrant ruby with clear to violet edges. The aroma is cherry, blackberry, cassis, kirsch, pomegranate, cloves. There's some other spice. I'm not sure what it is. Is it Chinese five spice? Is it anise? What is that? There's something.
0: A little
2: there.
0: Bit of five spice, yeah.
2: On the palate, it's all about those dark fruits, a little bit of stony minerality. There's a lot of great things going on here, but it's not as good as that last one. I'm sorry. But still amazing. This is a great cab. I love it. The finish goes on and on.
0: Completely different wine.
2: That's a totally different
0: completely
2: wine.
0: Completely different wine.
2: The blend of the previous one is just that. Yeah. I'm sorry. There's a technical term. It's called priapism. Yes, I'm aroused.
0: Yes.
2: Go, Justin.
3: I am very aroused.
1: Is that the thing? If it lasts more than 4 hours, you're at the hospital?
2: That's the thing. Yeah. That's the, okay, the hospital, that's what right? I thought.
1: Yeah. So there's beautiful cherries on this, cloves, pipe tobacco.
2: Sweet pipe tobacco like my grandfather used to smoke.
1: Yeah, exactly. That's it. The palate's got lots of fruit, Riverstone. It's got beautiful minerality to it. And the finish, it's fruity. And then if you don't take it to another sip quickly, it's a slightly metallic, but not in a bad way.
2: I didn't get any metallic taste at all.
1: But what'd you think, Bob?
2: So you're saying that the finish was going that way?
1: Yeah, it's at more, the very, very end, there's like a little bit of like iron magnet.
2: It could be iron, yeah. Okay.
1: Yeah.
2: Bob, what do you think?
0: Cherries, blackberries, blueberries, clove, five spice. The nose is absolutely fantastic. On the palate, dark red fruits, a great minerality, especially on the front along the teeth. Some bay leaf. Just the grip is just fantastic.
2: Absolutely stunning.
0: Entirely different wine from the first one that we had from them.
2: When we were discussing this earlier, I feel like I was the one who liked the blend better than the cab, and you guys like the cab. Have you guys changed your minds if you come back to it?
0: No, I think I like both of them just as well. They're just completely different wines.
2: I still think I like the blend way better. Yeah. And they're both top tier wines. They're amazing.
1: Yeah. I would have this one with haggis. It would be great.
2: I would have nothing with haggis because I will never eat haggis.
0: Okay.
2: Yeah.
1: Black pudding,
2: you guys just came back from Scotland. Did you eat haggis there when you were there?
1: I had haggis.
0: I had it for breakfast every morning.
2: You lie.
0: Absolutely. You
1: lie. I didn't have it every morning, but I had it both.
0: Delicious.
1: I wasn't going to go there.
2: They told me tales of curry shops and chip shops.
0: Oh, yeah.
1: Oh, yeah. They had that. We had that too.
2: Yeah.
0: Well, we're going to be giving the Arkenstone NVD Cabernet Sauvignon 2022. Again, it sounds repetitive, but five sips because we don't have six.
2: None of these wines are inexpensive. You're gonna empty your wallet for these. No. I mean, depends on how your wallet is.
0: Yeah, but how many wines have you emptied your wallet for that were not worth it? These are absolutely worth it.
2: Yeah,
0: you can always spend money and not get really good wine. You know, that happens.
2: Here's
0: all
2: my
0: the time.
2: Tip to you guys: buy the wine at your local wine purveyor. Pay the corkage fee at the restaurant, because these days restaurants are charging double and triple what you're going to get retail. So there you go.
0: Yeah.
2: Come see me.
0: Well, that's all the time we have for today. I want to thank you guys for joining me today. Thank you, Justin.
1: What a privilege. Thank you, Bob.
0: And thank you, Harm.
2: Thank you, Bob. I rarely mean it, but this time I do. Thank you so much.
0: You guys weren't happy after today. You're awful hard to please.
2: No. This was amazing. Thank you again.
0: It's just, and thank you to the folks at Mayacamas and at Arkenstone for sharing the wines with us. We met the folks at Mayacamas in Boca, wasn't it? At the Artisan Wine and Food.
1: Yes.
0: And we met Jake from the family from Arkenstone down in Miami at
1: lovely
0: the
1: lunch.
0: Suckling event.
1: Yeah.
0: Great, great guy. Real nice guy. Yeah. Enjoyed our time with him as well. But fantastic wines. Really fantastic wines. Well, this is Made Man Bob. Thanks for joining us today. And remember, life is too short to drink bad wine. And fortunately today, we didn't have to do that.
1: That's right.
0: Lord have mercy.
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0: This has been a One Tan Hand production of Sip Suds and Smokes, a program devoted to the appreciation of some of the finer slices of life. From the Dude in the Basement Studios, your host, the Good Old Boys, will see you all next time.
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understand where I'm coming from. Reserved lands for my nation in the swamp. A slow death of a dying breed. On top lands for us to grow our seed. Been ignored for way too long. While the government got to sing their song. A national anthem that celebrates the reasons that are wrong. For me to take a knee and protest your hypocrisy. Unfulfilled contracts signed with me. From the beginning to eternity. A better life for my kids to see. The day we're treated properly or equally. Terrified of your punishment. From your bullshit government. Band council settlements. Land claim embezzlements. While we're considered irrelevant to profit your establishment. My people caged in imprisonment. For protecting environment. You'll be sorry when that money's spent. From your resource development. You paved the long road of damnation. Destruction is your occupation. Long pipes of penetration into the lands of the First Nation. We are not complacent, and we won't tolerate your violations. We ran out of patience. Respect your obligations. Consult and accommodation. Violent implications without allowing you liberation from a standoff altercation. Continual preparation to end your environmental occupation. You'll never move us. You'll never break us. We'll always be here. We will survive. We'll protect her.

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0: Hi, I'm Rob Kerwane, host of Rob's Rewind on CKMS. 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

Hey there, and welcome back to the Electronic Forest, where we play the week's best new electronic dance, pop, trance, house, and melodic techno music releases. On today's show, we'll hear from Ravin Lanai, Jazzy, Marlon Hofstadt, Bruno Martini, B. Miller, and more. So let's get things started with something new from Italian trance DJ and producer Giuseppe Ottaviani, who's partnered with Diana Goldberg for a track called Hold On.

Let's run through what we played in the first half. After Hold On, we heard Love Forever from Max Styler and Kuda, and Tough Love from Linny, the stage name of Caitlin Donnerly Linny, before launching into a set of four pop songs. Drunk Enough by B. Miller, Only Girl from Alice Pisano, Glass Heart from American pop duo Loot featuring Jackson Foote and Emma Love Block, and Like You from Pia Mia. And we closed out the first half with a trance track called The Hologram from a lesser-known Hong Kong-based French musician named Will Elixir. And now let's get back to the music with the song Chasing from Brazilian Bruno Martini.

We started the second half with Chasing, followed by a track from Nick the Kid called Good Times. My People from Irish musician Yasmin Byrne, otherwise known as Jazzy, and Wish You Well from Chicago native Ravin Lanai. Next up, we heard Fantasyland from Nashville's modern pop trio Moody Judy, featuring vocalists Katie Forbes and Kayla Hall with producer Andrew Pacheco. My Darlin' from Marlon Hofstadt, also known as DJ Daddy Trance. And Your Echo, a trance track by Philip Castle from Toronto. To close out the show this week, I'll leave you with a bit of techno music, something I don't play all that often on the show, the song Run from Amelie Lenz out of Belgium. Thanks for listening, and hope you catch the next episode in a week. Take care.

Hey there, and welcome back to the Electronic Forest, where we play the week's best new electronic dance, pop, trance, house, and melodic techno music releases. On today's show, we'll hear from Ravin Lanai, Jazzy, Marlon Hofstadt, Bruno Martini, B. Miller, and more. So let's get things started with something new from Italian trance DJ and producer Giuseppe Ottaviani, who's partnered with Diana Goldberg for a track called Hold On.

Let's run through what we played in the first half. After Hold On, we heard Love Forever from Max Styler and Kuda, and Tough Love from Linny, the stage name of Caitlin Donnerly Linny, before launching into a set of four pop songs. Drunk Enough by B. Miller, Only Girl from Alice Pisano, Glass Heart from American pop duo Loot featuring Jackson Foote and Emma Love Block, and Like You from Pia Mia. And we closed out the first half with a trance track called The Hologram from a lesser-known Hong Kong-based French musician named Will Elixir. And now let's get back to the music with the song Chasing from Brazilian Bruno Martini.

We started the second half with Chasing, followed by a track from Nick the Kid called Good Times. My People from Irish musician Yasmin Byrne, otherwise known as Jazzy, and Wish You Well from Chicago native Ravin Lanai. Next up, we heard Fantasyland from Nashville's modern pop trio Moody Judy, featuring vocalists Katie Forbes and Kayla Hall with producer Andrew Pacheco. My Darlin' from Marlon Hofstadt, also known as DJ Daddy Trance, and Your Echo

Dance track by Philip Castle from Toronto. To close out the show this week, I'll leave you with a bit of techno music, something I don't play all that often on the show, the song Run from Amelie Lenz out of Belgium. Thanks for listening, and hope you catch the next episode in a week. Take care.

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Everything has a spirit. 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
6: Hi, I'm Rob Kerwane, host of Rob's Rewind on CKMS. 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
2: 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We are the human beings. The callers of names cannot see us, but we can see them. We are the Halusa Nation. Our DNA is of earth and sky. 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We are the Halusa Nation.
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8: Hey there, Waterloo. I'm Andrew Shaver, host of When We Wake. Andrew, who? When We What? I know, I'm new here at CKMS, so thanks for having me. Speaking of, when do you have me? Well, you got me for an hour, bright and early, every Tuesday morning starting at 4:30, for a finely curated mix of predominantly new Canadian indie, folk, and singer-songwriter. You know, Nico Paolo, Mo Kenny, Dan Mangan, that kind of thing. Along with some in-depth chats with the likes of, well, Nico Paolo, Mo Kenny, Dan Mangan, you know, that kind of thing. It's When We Wake with Andrew Shaver.

The beating while we live is constant. That bleeding flesh within the chest. How long will it continue? A heart stops, another starts. It beats and bleeds within the chest. It whispers, it speaks the truth. Listen, the soul, sometimes staggering under life's challenge. Straining every unseen fiber, then

seen no longer. The soul is but a stillness somewhere in space. The heart speaks to the soul, to the soul, to the soul.

desire. 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
4: 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Et au plaisir de vous jaser en français aussi. À bientôt!
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7: Now, you've got your kilt in a twist. Helpable! Here's your host, Patricia Fraser.
8: Well, there's lots of bad news around, but here in British Columbia, Canada, we got some very good news because it was announced that 2026's leap forward into spring, yes, into daylight savings time, was going to be the last. Now we're just going to be on one time all year round. And of course, it only makes sense. I mean, they started daylight savings to actually save on power and coal oil or whatever they used back then. But I work in an office where there's somebody there from 7:30 in the morning till 6 o'clock at night, and there's no outside windows. The lights are on all the time. So saving an hour here and there isn't going to make any difference to our electric bill. Well, we're really glad to hear it because I am going to be walking around like a zombie for the first few days after daylight savings time comes in for the very last time. It takes me forever to catch up with that lost sleep. We've got lots of great Celtic music to keep us entertained for the next hour. We've got Drones and Bellows. They are from Tonder in Denmark, which is famous for its folk music. They say they're fonder in Tonder for the folk music. The album is called A River Runs, and this is the Carnival Set.

The Dropkick Murphys and Bury the Bones featuring the Mary Wallopers. That's from their album For the People. Now here are the Dreadnoughts and Dusty Ground.

and shout. You've got your kilt in a twist with Patricia Fraser.

Haggis X1, and We See the Sun, which is a tease for their album, which we have been expecting for way too long. Come on, give us something great. You're listening to Kilt in a Twist, and we have a band coming up that's coming to town. I'm Patricia Fraser.

Willows and Ghost Ship from their album One for the Road. Now, we also heard from The Ollum with Pure Crystal Teeth. They are coming to Vancouver to The Pearl on April 26th. That is going to be a show for the ages. In addition to a really fine bass player, they also feature Belfast fife and piper John McSherry. Really looking forward to that one. You're listening to Celt in a Twist, and I'm Patricia Fraser.

New music from Tiller's Folly. That is The Far End of the Road, the title track from their EP. And before that, we heard from the Tartan Amoebas and the title track to their album, Giant. Here's Frigg and Trolls Twilight.

The album is called In Sheep We Trust. That is Grumpy O'Sheep from Belfort, France, and What's Left of the Flag. Please stick around as we bring you the very finest in Celtic music. Oh, and also check out our social media. Remember, on our Facebook page, you'll find a playlist for today's show. You're listening to Celt in a Twist, and I'm Patricia Fraser.

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0: The Cosmic Celtic Play for today is The Town by Ten Strings and a Goatskin. But first, a thought to ponder from R.A. Mathis. There may be no secrets in small towns, but there are no strangers either.
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5: Time doesn't move in this quaint little town, except when cold moves in and the leaves they come down.

was thinking about that quote, there may be no secrets in small towns, but there are no strangers either. I don't think that person ever lived in a small town, because I have, and you are basically a newcomer until your grandchildren are born there. So that's just my take on it. Thanks so much for joining.

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2: 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I'm Andrew Shaver, host of When We Wake. Andrew, who? 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
6: This is Nasha Kasha Ukrainian Almanac, 28 minutes of stories for everyone about Ukrainian life. Nasha Kasha is heard on 19 campus and community radio stations from Newfoundland to British Columbia. I'm your reporter, Stefan Andrusiak, and this is episode 222, the Back to School edition. In today's episode of Nasha Kasha, we will hear educators from east to west and across the education spectrum, from kindergarten to postgraduate teaching, as schools resume or are about to resume teaching in the face of a pandemic. We begin in New Brunswick, where a professor of astronomy took time out from preparing a graduate student for a thesis defense to send us this message about the resumption of classes at his French-speaking university.
7: My name is Victor Halak. I work for Université de Moncton and give some courses in physics and astrophysics. So I was asked to provide some information about the peculiarities of a new semester that's going to start in our university in the time of pandemic because of COVID-19. So semester will start soon, and it will be quite a challenge for professors and for students, especially for the first year students that have to adjust themselves to learn how to study properly using the online tools. This will be a challenge as well for the professors because we need to prepare our courses to deliver useful information, though it will be given online, but to deliver this directly and personally to each student that participates in the course. But we already have some experience how to organize those courses because we already started to do this in the end of last semester when COVID-19 pandemic has only started here in Canada. So for students of the third, second, and fourth year, it will be more easy. But we work hard in this direction to make it more interesting for all students to study during this semester. And I believe it will be quite interesting for professors as well. I wish you all the best and to be healthy in this year and the next as well. Victor Halak for Nasha Kasha.
6: Just before completing this program, I learned that Dr. Halak's student, Oleksandr Kobzar, did successfully defend his thesis, title, The Detection and Analysis of Chemically Peculiar Magnetic Stars. Congratulations. A star in Ukrainian is a Zirka. Here's the band, Zirka.

My name is Morris Hutzel. I live in Stony Creek, Ontario, which is part of the city of Hamilton. I am a superintendent of education employed with the Hamilton-Wentworth Catholic District School Board. Schools, not only in Hamilton-Wentworth, but schools across the province and across the country, really, and around the world, are taking all the steps possible to create a safe learning environment for students and staff. The Hamilton-Wentworth Catholic District School Board has been planning for the safe return to in-school learning in the age of COVID-19. Despite the provincial mandate on July 30th announcing the return to conventional learning for elementary students and a hybrid delivery model for secondary students, the school reopening will be far from conventional as we know it. What we hope to provide is a school year that is as close to normal as possible while ensuring the health, safety, and well-being of our students and staff. I have been an educator, a Catholic educator, for 30 years. Never in that time as a elementary school teacher, a elementary vice principal, a system principal, an assistant superintendent, and now in my role as a supervisory officer of education, have I ever experienced anything like what we have gone through since the ministry closed schools back in March. So the challenge is, how do we start off this school year in September with all the uncertainty? We spent a long time surveying parents and listening to their concerns. We have been having ongoing discussions with public health in order to provide a parent guide for the reopening of our schools to help parents and students dealing with a lot of the uncertainty and anxiety that they may have, because what we do know is that students must return to school. Their wellness and their well-being is very important. Any decisions that are made are done with obvious safety protocols in mind. Obviously, we are working with enhanced health and safety protocols and clearly delineated protocols and procedures in the event of an outbreak. Another important theme is the need for children to return to in-class learning. There's a huge, huge focus on mental health and well-being. We need to also keep in mind the education of those students with special education needs. We've planned for three models: regular in-person learning, where students return to school with physical distancing and enhanced health and safety protocols; an adaptive learning model, so with smaller than usual class sizes, students receive partial learning in person at school and partial learning at home. Our high schools will begin with this model. And of course, at-home learning with remote delivery, so it's a combination of synchronous and asynchronous learning at home. Another challenge is the creation of a virtual school for those students who will not be returning to face-to-face learning or hybrid learning. Working with our staffs, ensuring that they also feel safe. I need to also portray myself as someone who is knowledgeable about what is happening, yet there is uncertainty. And how do I, as a leader, prepare for that? And how do I support those staff whom I'm called to serve? And that students will be back in schools learning and working with their classmates and trying to return to as normal a learning environment as is possible.

0: The song says, over there are the wide fields and the blue sea. You have wings, you have strength, my brother, and the space in which to fly. Morris Hutzel, who you just heard from, is also the band leader and singer for this band, Zirka. This selection is called Bandurist Orle Sizi. It's about a musician who, if he so chooses, can also be a gray eagle.
1: My name is Vera Coral, and I'm a retired elementary school teacher with the Dufferin-Peel Catholic District School Board. Normally, going back to school is a time of great excitement. Most teachers can hardly wait to get back. Now, however, I'd be full of apprehension. The following are some of the issues that teachers must grapple with due to COVID-19. Having taught kindergarten, grade 1, 5, and 6, I would say the most daunting challenge will be the kindergarten class. The current pedagogy in early childhood education is play-based learning, done entirely in groups with students learning by interacting and sharing with each other. Normally, the day starts with students sitting shoulder to shoulder on a carpet facing the teacher as they discuss the weather, dates, events, etc. All this would need to be revised. A whole new method of teaching would need to be developed. Until routines are established and the kindergartens have overcome their separation anxiety, they often cry and need to be consoled, which makes social distancing virtually impossible. Despite all the new safety measures, the reality is that children are often not mindful and in some cases cannot control themselves during emotional outbursts. They invariably forget the rules when distracted or angry. The masks will come off, potentially jeopardizing everyone. In the higher grades, implementing social distancing and creating a classroom bubble is important. But what good is this if children are not in the same bubble going to and from school when either walking or being bused? As a teacher librarian, keeping books germs-free by wiping every cover down and ensuring they're not loaned out for at least 2 days would be challenging. Expanding outdoor learning opportunities is an interesting proposition currently being discussed. Children love being outdoors and therefore may become more fully engaged, which would enhance their learning. However, I think that some sort of flat roof pergola that blocks 95% of harmful radiation, rain, and snow would need to be constructed to shelter everyone from the elements. Countries such as Italy and South Korea that have flattened the curve and have reopened are now experiencing a resurgence of COVID cases. I'm concerned about the students that commonly travel all over the world on family vacations, especially to Europe, India, China, and the Philippines. Will they quarantine for 2 weeks after a holiday and miss more school? Other issues that concern me are class sizes and the school ventilation systems. The air quality in the older schools is simply horrible, and wearing masks all day will only add to the misery and compound the problem. Many classrooms are simply too small to adequately space the current cap of 20 students, 2 meters apart. Furniture will have to be removed to squeeze in the desks. Some issues that haven't been discussed in the media regarding the Catholic boards are the church masses that are held in the school gyms throughout the year. The whole school is present for these religious events, and they would need to be curtailed in addition to other special events, such as French cafes, movie nights, scholastic book fairs, fundraising drives, rallies, etc. It's shaping up to be a back-to-basics school year without all the very popular events that children really look forward to. In summary, I'd have to say that even though school boards have protocols in place to deal with this pandemic, I'd be ambivalent about returning to the classroom. Even with health and safety training for teachers that includes information on screening and symptoms of COVID-19 and isolation rooms for children that get sick at school, the fear of contagion is ever present.

Vera Coroil spoke from her home just west of Toronto. And here is her cousin, Evan Wish. Like Vera, Evan was born in Manitoba. He is a longtime resident of Los Angeles. This composition is the title track from a 2020 album, Alone in a Crowd.

0: Nasha Kasha comes to you from Radio Western, 94.9 FM on the campus of Western University in London, Ontario, Canada. 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
1: Bonjour. Menezvate Vira Kapustianska. My name is Vera Kapp from Akron, Ohio. My degree is in secondary education, specializing in French and Russian. Unfortunately, I only gave private lessons in Russian to a few very curious students. I have taught in public schools, but my last 12 years were in an all-girls private high school here in Akron. I was head of the foreign language department for 10 years, and that included two Spanish teachers, one Latin, and one French teacher, me. Walking into my classroom was a total French experience, with French posters on all the walls, French magazines and artifacts, and photos. I not only used the textbooks for each level, but we also had a repertoire of contemporary and folk songs, Christmas carols, and hymns. We were often asked to sing a hymn or two for Mass. Along with grammar, introduction to art, foods, culture, and history, for example, like World War II in France and the Resistance, were paramount to a complete understanding of French life. Therefore, I often wonder how my colleagues prep for 6 classes a day on Zoom. They tell me it's exhausting, but they try their hardest to give the students a proper learning experience. But Zoom cannot replace the interaction between students and their teachers. Fortunately, all Catholic and private schools in Akron will be open for learning as of August 24th, 2020. I wish them all the best. I do miss the anticipation of starting a new school year. I miss teaching. I miss seeing the girls every day and listening to their many teen problems. I miss the trips to France with a busload of students and parents as we traveled about. And I miss consulting with my colleagues in our department. There was a warm camaraderie there, which cannot be replaced easily. I now fill my time with singing and music, writing pisanke by the dozens, and catching up on reading all the books I had no time to read. Au revoir, do pobaczenia.

0: Kruzhlav, Kruzhlav.
1: That was Shkilnyy Bal, the school dance, singer Serhii Rudko.
2: My name is Andrew Stabelski from Windsor, Ontario. I am a high school teacher with the Greater Essex County District School Board, where I teach at Tecumseh Vista Academy Secondary School. I teach grade 11 Canadian Law, grade 12 International Law, and grade 12 World History since the 15th century. When COVID-19 fell upon our community from the time of March break, we had to shift our school to an online virtual world. And it was a bit of a challenge for all of us at the start as we adjusted to the new situation. And most teachers were calling students at home to address any technical issues they had in trying to ensure that they had access to online resources. We also called them and also to help provide them with assistance in learning concepts that were being taught, especially when they were not getting it, and also just to see how they were doing and making sure they were okay. As teachers began to learn and utilize their online learning platforms, we used something called Edsby and Microsoft Teams. This is where we were able to upload lessons, make videos, and allow students to access them, and they could work at their own pace. And we call that asynchronous learning. When synchronous learning happens, that's when students are assigned a time and we give them the access link, then all the whole class is in attendance online, and therefore the teacher can talk to the students, we can have class discussions, there's Q&A going on, and also an opportunity for a teacher to demonstrate certain skills or a concept. As we approach going back to school in September, we're going to be using what is called an adapted in-school day model. It's basically teacher-directed learning that takes place in person in the school. And so asynchronous learning would take place at home on alternate days. So basically, students will be split into an A cohort and a B cohort for that particular class, whereby the A cohort is going to attend every Monday, Thursday, and alternating Wednesday, and the B cohort will attend every Tuesday, Friday, and alternating Wednesday. Okay, so this is going to be a bit of a complication, but in order to ensure safety of students and the teacher, we have to find a way to do this. Now, if the communities are facing another COVID spike and we have to shut down the school for whatever reason, if things spread like that, then we all have to go work online completely. So that's why we have these alternatives measures in place, so that in the days when things are going well, we can be physically at the school, but we maintain our social distancing and I wear my PPE, which will be a face mask, perhaps a shield and gloves, and keeping our distance. So that's essentially what I anticipate back to school will be like. But the coming days, as we get closer, teachers are going to be involved in professional development days at the school in preparation as to the details of as to how we're going to implement our programs.
3: I'm Marika Derkach-Pasichko. Currently, I'm a visual arts teacher at a Winnipeg High School in Manitoba. My art program encompasses grade 7 to 12 art curriculum, as well as programming for special needs students. As with everywhere else in Canada, there's a grave concern about COVID and the return to school. Even once the school year is in full swing, there will still be a constant concern about the spread of COVID. However, school administrators are doing their utmost to guarantee the safety of students as well as staff. Unfortunately, certain school programs might be temporarily put on hold or adapted to online learning, specifically the performing and visual arts. Currently, these courses are considered to be high risk for spreading COVID, and rightly so. With choir, drama, and band, there is the issue of breath projection and the lack of social distancing. In the case of the visual arts, the sharing of various materials and tools could also spread COVID. The visual arts and guitar and band can be modified for online learning, but this is at the discretion of administration. With respect to choir and drama, these subjects could be put temporarily on hold until it's safe to reintroduce them. As a result, the teachers concerned could be redirected to teach other subjects for the time being. This whole situation is disheartening for teachers and students alike. School participation in the visual arts is not only about creating art on an individual basis. What is lacking, or what will be lacking, is the classroom group discussions amongst students and teachers with respect to exploring the possibilities of different themes and ideas that could be relevant to the making of art. What will also be missing is the contribution the visual arts make to the school culture and its environment. Regular school displays and annual art exhibits are looked forward to by all students in the community alike. But for now, they're going to be relegated to virtual art exhibits that hopefully everybody else will be able to access. This is a chaotic time, and hopefully it'll end sooner than later. But at this point, teachers, students, and parents need to adapt to a different form of learning about the arts, and unfortunately, mainly through the use of technology. Thank you.

0: Privit. Greetings. My name is Markiana Sinkar-Hrishchuk, and I teach a grade 1-2 combined with the Edmonton Catholic School Division in Edmonton, Alberta. This is a very unsure time, and plans are just being made by schools and school divisions. Everyone has been working very hard with very little money. We're trying to piece everything together and how it will work. Parents have a choice of in-person or online learning for their child. They can change every 10 weeks as the year has been split into quarters. We'll also be teaching the same thing at the same time to support this. We teachers go back August 31st and my grade 1-2 students September 3rd. How do I feel? Well, I love teaching and I love my little students. I'm excited to be back in person. I've been preparing throughout the summer, as most teachers do. I've spent days setting up my class. However, I am unsure, worried. I feel in limbo. I'm worried about the children feeling and being safe. I'm not sure whether I feel safe. I worry about my family and the families of my students. Some of our students live 3 generations in their homes. Everyone has been very careful and now will be at school. A big place with many others. I do not feel that our Alberta government has provided enough financial support for safety. They have not thought this through. The classes are regularly large everywhere across the province. I cannot social distance 24 grade 1 tours sitting in fours at little round tables. In primary classes, children do not sit in rows. It's not how we teach. So we are problem solving. My wonderful AP is making dividers for our tables. We are all working together and helping one another. In the early grades, we do a lot of hands-on and group work. This is how children learn best. I have centers for math and language arts. Now I'll need to do it another way. There'll be no story time on the carpet, as carpets have been removed. I'm a seasoned teacher with 41 years of experience teaching kinder through high school. This will be my most challenging year. We have to be prepared for anything and everything and be very flexible. Can we do it? You bet we can. We will take every precaution and try to make our children feel very comfortable and safe. We will use a variety of strategies. We'll try to make learning fun and exciting as always. After all, we are teachers.
1: 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I gratefully acknowledge that Nasha Kasha is supported in part by the Shuchenko Foundation and by the Ukrainian Credit Union. This is your reporter, Stefan Andrusiak. Back in a week, God willing. До милої зустрічі.
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here and that's not good here, and people who have been living here go back and say, oh, that's not good here. Don't look at the faults, look at the what you have good with it. Aapke paas ek aisi culture hai jise koi bhi replace nahi kar sakta. So yeah, as I said, I'm a proud Canadian, proud Indian as well, and I love to celebrate with these songs. This is I was, as I said, part of army family and police family, and I was in NCC Corps myself, celebrated 26 January on India Gate myself. So yeah, these are the special songs for me. Agar aapko ye gaane itne zyada pasand nahi hai ya aap isse relate nahi karte, just listen to the music they have, the wordings they have, and the singers who sing these are with so much pride. So that really makes it for that. ये जो गाने अभी आपने सुने थे उन्हें मैंने चुना था आनंद मठ, काबुलीवाला, पूरब और पश्चिम, नया दौर और जिस देश में गंगा बहती है। और जो गायक कलाकार थे वो थे हेमंत कुमार, 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

This is a very special song. It goes out to our friend Shobhana. Happy birthday wishes go out to Shobhana Ranjit from Mr. and Mrs. Sujani, from Shirish and family. Also of Shrinder and me, we wish you very, very happy birthday. I picked this song from film Sujata. I didn't know what to play, but I am sure you will love this song. This is by Asha Bhosle ji. And bahut hi khubsurat gana hai, Shobhana. Very happy birthday to you.

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I mean, henna, I can't go on and on. It's a mela, and you can understand what the best part is. It's absolutely free. So Sunday it is. Take your family, take your friends, instead of driving somewhere for 3 hours and paying ticket and be in a amazing crowd where you don't see anything. Enjoy this mela. It's really amazing. So if or aapko information chahiye, canadaassociation.com. आप उनके वेबसाइट पर जाइए एंड यू कैन गेट दैट इन्फॉर्मेशन। सो चलिए, ये तो थे अपने स्पॉन्सर्स और कम्युनिटी न्यूज़। सिंस इट्स इंडिपेंडेंस डे, आई 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You, whatever you wish to hear, please call or message WhatsApp too.

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But this is collected, this is a paid stream music, I pay for it. 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I was thinking about playing this song regardless, but Sushma ji ne iski farmaish kari. 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Let's all enjoy this beautiful song and as I said, it's one of those songs again, man ko chhu jaate hain. And this was filmed on Sushant Singh Rajput and Sara Ali Khan. So hope you all enjoy as well.

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And as I said, that is, it covers the whole Kitchener-Waterloo, and this is the best service in Kitchener-Waterloo as well. So ye to the hamare sponsors. I would like to mention and just remind you, mark your calendars. September 13th is going to be India-Canada Association's Mela. There you can go with your whole family, friends, absolutely free. You can enjoy the festivities, the dances, music, cultural programs, and there also are vendors with food, and you need clothing, you need jewelry, the henna, everything is there. This is like having a great opportunity just in your town, and that's Kitchener City Hall. There's plenty of parking underneath and around, so don't miss this date. It comes once a year, and once you miss it, then your children don't get to see this. This is the way to connect with your culture as well. So that is September 30th, India Canada Association Mela. चलिए प्रोग्राम को आगे बढ़ाते हैं क्योंकि इंडिपेंडेंस डे है. आई एम गोइंग टू प्ले अ सॉन्ग. ये है मैंने चुना फिल्म राजी से और आवाज़ है सुनिधि चौहान की. इस गाने को सुनते हैं, उसके बाद आपकी फरमाइशें चलती रहेंगी.

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Thank you, everyone, for requesting the song. That means you are enjoying Independence Day songs. And if you're not, I have a couple of songs coming which are not Independence Day songs. So hope you enjoy them as well. And the next request is from Sheila, and she requested this beautiful song by Alisha Chennai. ये बहुत ही खूबसूरत गाना है, इसकी बीट बहुत अच्छी है. एक बार ये इंडिया कनाडा एसोसिएशन के मेले में भी हम इसे यूज कर चुके हैं इस गाने को. सो लेट्स हियर इट. एंड शीला मेंशन दैट इट व्हेन दिस सॉन्ग केम आउट इट प्लेड इन केनिया नॉन स्टॉप फॉर 3 मंथ्स. सो हियर इट इज, मेड इन इंडिया बाय अलिशा चिनॉय.

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And the song, Aap Jo Bhi Hain, Aap Sun Rahe Hain, and we wish you very, very happy anniversary and many, many happy returns of the day. फरमाइश जो आपने करी थी फिल्म वापस के लता मंगेशकर मोहम्मद रफी जी की आवाज़ में ये गाना एक तेरा साथ हमको दो जहाँ से प्यार है. 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
1: 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Thank you for requesting it. थोड़ा सा बहुत दिनों के बाद ये गाना मैंने चलाया. 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
3: Bonjour tout le monde, this is Golan Kazian on CKMS Radio Waterloo, here to let you know that my show Exploring AI Music will now be airing on Tuesdays from 9 p.m. to 10 p.m. as of April 7th. 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
5: Ashanti dreams of writing wonderful books. 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

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We are Two White Feather, Lori Gentle Eagle, Cedar the Emotional Support Pup, and her pack, Rogue and Arrow. This is the Red Road Journey, where we aim to amplify Indigenous voices to heal ourselves, our relatives, our communities, and our planet. We are broadcasting from the traditional territories of the Neutral, Anishinaabeg, and Haudenosaunee people. And today on the Red Road Journey, we are honoring Rufus. You may have noticed in the introduction that one of the names of the wolf pack was missing, and that was Rufus. Rufus made his journey home to Creator a couple weeks back, and we wanted to honor his memory with some songs and some information and some support numbers, because we know we're not alone in grieving this loss. And there may in fact be listeners out there that are going through the same experience, or who are touched by hearing about the loss of our dear four-legged friend, Rufus. Rufus was a good boy, a very wise old soul. We actually called him Grandpa Rufus, because that's really how he fit into our wolf pack here. And I'm going to tell you the story of how Rufus came to be a part of our life. It's rather a unique one. And many people say, including myself, that things happen for a reason. And I'm very certain in this case that Creator had a plan for myself, for Two White Feather, for Rufus, and for Fred. And I'll tell you our story. So we saw on social media a post from a woman who was looking to help her friend. And the request was for someone who could foster a dog for a couple of weeks while her friend secured housing. And we immediately responded, because we're often looking for help for our fur babies, and we are avid dog lovers. We also care about people and people who are struggling or in need of help, and mutual aid, right? Coming to support community members has been a big part of what we do through Womb with a View. So we reached back out to the woman and made arrangements to meet with Fred. Fred was the owner of Rufus, and we met up with him at a local dog park. We drove down to the Leash Free Park behind the Kitchener Memorial Auditorium, and it was a cold day. There was still snow on the ground, and we had brought our dogs as well. And at that point in time, we had Rogue and Arrow only. So we brought them there because we thought it was important that if we were going to help out in this capacity, that everyone got along or had the potential to get along. It takes a while, right? Sometimes in our packs, our social packs, get along. So in any case, we had a very good meeting with Fred and Rufus. Rufus was in the back of Fred's truck when I first laid eyes on him. And my first thought was, wow, he is huge. And when he jumped out of the truck, my goodness, I was overwhelmed. He is a king shepherd. So just massive, especially compared to
not only Rogue and Arrow, but my previous dogs. I had Jack Russells previously. So, you know, just when I thought Rogue and Arrow were bigger dogs, right? Being a Shepsky and then Arrow being a cross between a Husky and a Blue Heeler, you know, Rufus was just massive. At any rate, I could feel such a warm presence with him. A very wise soul. And we immediately fell in love. Two White Feather was, you know, beside himself, immediately said we could take on this responsibility. And Fred had explained that it would be temporary, perhaps, you know, 2 to 3 weeks. He explained that he was living in his truck because the place that he was getting was still being renovated. And he wanted to make sure that Rufus had a better place to be in that interim. So, you know, we offered Fred some resources as well, but he said he'd be fine in his truck. It would give him more of a peace of mind, though, if we could care for Rufus. So we said, yes, absolutely. And, you know, Rufus was supplied with some favorite toys and a bag of food and, you know, a promise from Fred that there would be visits. And there were visits over the course of the next couple of weeks that unfolded. And in those weeks that unfolded, we came to know Fred a little bit more, as well as Rufus. But it was clear to us that, you know, Fred was feeling a little bit shameful around his circumstances, didn't, you know, come right out and tell us that he was actually homeless and unsure of when he would be finding a place. You know, nonetheless, we continued the relationship. We certainly, you know, honored our commitment to Rufus. We're very flexible, you know, told Fred to, you know, just keep us updated as you go, right? We gradually learned that, you know, Fred was an older gentleman, but an older gentleman with health problems, some financial issues, and of course, he was homeless. So he had brain injury from an accident that he had been in, and diabetes. His own health was failing. Not a lot of family support for whatever reason. And so again, this just, if anything, furthered our commitment, right, to being of help to this man and his dog. Rufus fit in really well into our little wolf pack. As I said, he kind of took on that role of being Grandpa Rufus, right? And eventually, we learned that a space had come available for Fred and that he would be moving into that place. And we were very, very happy for him and a little bit sad that we'd be losing Rufus, but we knew we could visit our friends, right? Our four-legged friend and, of course, our human friend. We parted ways. And we did have some contact with Fred where he was in crisis for a little bit, and we had tried to link him up with some supports in our community, but they fell through, as they often do. They, in all our opinions, neglected to do what they say they do. And of course, that just furthered our commitment to doing the work that we do through A Womb with a View and making sure that we're responding appropriately to people in real need, right? A crisis can be many things, and it can look very differently to all of us, and it's important to really listen
with your heart and be guided to do the right thing in that way. So in any case, coming back to the, you know, the good part of the story, which was that Fred had found a place, Rufus had reunited with his dad, and we parted ways. And then we got a message from that female friend of Fred's a couple weeks after, and she had asked us if we had heard from Fred, if we had any recent face-to-face contact with him. And we said, actually, no, we haven't. But we're, you know, assuming things are all good. We saw the place that they moved into, and, you know, he seemed to be in better spirits. In any case, she said that she was concerned about them. So we, being more local than she, hopped into our car, to Whitefeather and I, and went to Fred's new place. And there we were greeted by a young girl, a roommate, who had only just moved in and said that she met Fred very briefly. He had indicated that something came up and he had to go out of town for a couple of days. Could she look after Rufus in the home for a little bit? And she had since learned from police that Fred had passed. Fred had passed in a truck stop parking lot. So she was very grateful to see us and understand the relationship that we had with Rufus, and accepted our offer to take Rufus back temporarily or on a longer term basis, whatever she and the daughter, Fred's daughter, if we could find her, wanted. So we took Rufus back, of course, into our loving arms, and brought him back to our household. And he was with us ever since. So of course, you know, he got to meet our new pup, Two White Feathers emotional support pup, Cedar, and really took a liking to Cedar because she was, you know, such a small little one. And I would say, you know, we had Rufus for a good 3 to 4 years. So it very much became a long-term loving relationship and commitment. But he passed, and his health had been declining for quite some time. You know, that song about gray around the muzzle and being weak in the knees reminds me so much of Rufus. His hips were going, he was having trouble walking. Two White Feather often had to hold up his hind legs and help him get around and do things with the rest of the wolf pack. So that song, All Dogs Go to Heaven, you know, we know that Rufus is in a much better place in terms of pain relief, right? And also being reunited with Fred, that, you know, first really important connection that he had. And we, you know, we miss them all dearly. And we too hope that they rest easy.

simple, come small. You don't know him at all. He carried more than eyes can see. And somehow, he carried me.

0: beautiful, beautiful song, and that is Not Just a Dog, The One Who Understands, and that is by Tale of Triumph and Roy Stone. And I'm actually going to dedicate that song to Rufus, Fred, and to White Feather. To White Feather has experienced many losses in his life, not unlike many Indigenous folks, and this one has hit him hard. Rufus was indeed not just a dog to him, and the words just really got me and reminded me of that unique relationship that they had. So that one goes out to all of them. And I wanted at this point in time to share some resources out in community for those who are in need, who may have experienced pet loss. There is a support line through the Ontario Pet Loss Group, and the number is 905-272-4040. They also have a support group and one-to-one grief coaching. The University of Guelph, of which I'm an alma mater, has a lot of support because, of course, they have the veterinary sciences there. They have a pet loss support guide, a booklet that can help you navigate this process. They have also access to a 6-part video series around grief and losing a companion animal. They have resources from experts in their library as well. They have a social work service which offers consultation and grief counseling services. They have a great resource list of even more that they're aware of in community and, you know, surrounding areas, and that's on their website. And then the Kitchener-Waterloo Humane Society on their webpage talks about a couple of other resources. Rainbow's Bridge, which offers grief support in the form of online forums, a pet loss chat room, as well as resources on coping, making the difficult decision, and helping children to cope with the loss of a pet. They talk about, as well, the Association for Pet Loss and Bereavement on their page. And again, it's chat rooms, video support groups, guides for dealing with pet loss, making those tough decisions, anticipatory grief, recommended readings, helpful links, a support group for vets, because it's not easy on vets either. The Letters to Pushkin was one that stood out to me. This is, again, listed on the Kitchener-Waterloo Humane Society website. Letters to Pushkin refers to a support website where you can write a letter to your pet, as well as reading letters from all over the world of those who have lost theirs. So lots of good stuff out there if you are struggling and are in need of support. So please do not go through this alone. I'm going to share with you what helped me. I carry a lot of guilt around how Rufus passed. Anyone who has ever cared for either a person or an animal who is in their later stages and requires a lot of care knows that it can sometimes bring some frustrations as a caregiver. It's a lot of work. And I had a moment where I was very frustrated. Rufus didn't seem to be comfortable and, you know, was very restless this particular evening. And, you know, I had tried a few things to, you know, calm him down, get him into a better place. But, you know, he was really struggling and lost control of his bowels and, was urinating everywhere. And yeah, I had a moment of frustration, and it wasn't long thereafter we had put him in the car with the other dogs, taken him for a little bit of a car ride, which he loved. And we were going after some medication to help him calm down a little bit and, you know, hopefully find some peace. And little did I realize that would mean that he would pass on that car ride after we had given him a little bit of that medicine. So I do carry a lot of guilt around that. I mean, I know Rufus was in his, you know, later stages of life, and his time was definitely coming. But, you know, there's always that belief that, you know, could we have had a couple more days or a couple more weeks or what have you? So I was very much stuck in that place. And what helped me after crying for what seemed like forever was listening to a piece from Edgar Cayce on what happens to the souls of dogs in the first days after their death. So I'm just going to play a little bit of that for you, again, with the purpose being hopefully it brings some measure of comfort to our listeners out there. And there's a quote here just before I begin it. It says, "Dogs don't die. They just wake up in a place where they can run without a body and love without limits."
1: There is a moment that all of us who love our dogs deeply fear, that final instant, when the breath stops and the body stills. But what really happens at that very moment? What does our four-legged companion experience when they cross the line between this world and the next? Edgar Cayce was categorical in his psychic readings. Death is not an abrupt end, but a smooth transition. For dogs, that passage happens even more gently than for humans. Why? Because animals do not carry the weight of ego, existential fear, or limiting beliefs about death that we humans accumulate over the course of life. They simply allow the process to unfold. In the final instant, a dog's consciousness does not extinguish. It expands. Cayce described that moment as a gentle awakening, much like waking from a deep sleep into a luminous morning. The physical pain that may have accompanied the animal in its last days or hours disappears instantaneously. There is no more diseased body, no weary heart, no unresponsive joints. There is only a sensation of absolute lightness. During physical life, the dog's perception is filtered through the senses of the body. They see, smell, hear, and feel through biological receptors. But at the moment of transition, those filters fall away. Consciousness is freed, and suddenly, the dog perceives dimensions of reality that have always been there, but were invisible to the physical eyes. It is as if someone turned on all the lights in a house you've always inhabited in darkness. Cayce revealed something deeply comforting. At the exact moment of death, dogs feel no fear. Fear is an emotion that only exists when there is attachment to the body and to the ego. Animals, in their natural wisdom, do not cling to the physical form in the same way we do. They live fully in the present, and when the moment to depart arrives, they simply go ahead. There is an innate trust, a deep knowing that all is well. But what about the caretaker? Does the dog feel our pain at that moment? Yes, it does. The emotional connection between you does not break with the death of the body. In the first seconds after transition, the dog is still very close to the physical plane, as if standing at the exit door, glancing back one last time. It perceives your suffering, your pain, your tears. And something remarkable happens. The dog feels an impulse to comfort you, even from the other side. Many people report sensing a comforting presence right after their pet's death. A sense of peace that defies logical explanation, given the pain of the moment. Casey explained that this is not imagination. It is the dog, in its first conscious act after leaving the body, sending a wave of love and tranquility to its human. It is as if it is saying, "I am okay. Do not suffer for me." The transition itself lasts only a few seconds in earthly time, but for the dog's consciousness, it may seem longer or even timeless. There is no rushing in the spiritual realm. The animal experiences a peace that transcends anything it felt during life. It is a peace that does not depend on external circumstances, on being beside you in bed, or on receiving affection. It is a peace that arises from recognizing, even if non-verbally or non-conceptually, that its essence was never truly bound to the body. What we need to understand now is this. When your dog closes its eyes for the last time in this world, it is not entering darkness. It is entering light. The pain is gone. Fear does not exist. And the journey that is only beginning is more beautiful than we can imagine. The death of the physical body is only the end of a chapter, not the whole book. So what happens next? Your dog has just left the physical body. Experienced that profound relief, that absolute lightness. And now? Where does it awaken? In what kind of place? And more importantly, is it confused, disoriented, or is there an immediate clarity about what occurred? Edgar Casey was very specific about this. The first moments in the astral plane vary from animal to animal, but follow a general pattern. And that pattern depends on a crucial factor, how the dog's earthly life was, and especially how its death was. A dog that passed naturally, in peace, surrounded by love, generally experiences a smooth and clear transition. It awakens in the astral plane with full awareness that something changed, but without panic or disorientation. It is like waking in a room different from the one you fell asleep in, yet feeling that you are exactly where you should be. There is a sense of familiarity, though the environment is entirely new. Now, a dog that died traumatically, suddenly, or with great suffering, may experience some initial confusion. Casey explained that this is not suffering in the sense we understand, but a kind of adjustment of consciousness. Imagine you are watching a movie with the screen very dark, and suddenly someone increases the brightness to maximum. Your eyes take a few seconds to adjust. It is something like that. The animal's consciousness needs to calibrate to the new vibrational frequency of the astral plane. But this confusion, when present, lasts very briefly. Minutes, perhaps hours in earthly time. Because in the astral plane, time does not function as it does here. And there is something fundamental that accelerates this adjustment process. The presence of other beings. The astral plane where dogs awaken is not a dark void or an abstract space without form. According to Casey, it is an environment that reflects the animal's consciousness. For a dog, that means a place that feels natural, nurturing, familiar. The first thing the dog perceives is that its body functions differently. It attempts to move and discovers there are no longer limitations. That elderly dog who could barely walk in its last months of life suddenly can run again. The paws respond instantly. There is no joint pain, no fatigue. A dog that had lost sight or hearing finds it can perceive everything with clarity greater than in its youth. This generates a kind of immediate joy. Casey mentioned that animals feel a spontaneous euphoria in the first moments after death, simply by rediscovering the fullness of their capacities. It is as if they are debuting a new, better, more responsive body. And that body is not constrained by the physical laws we know. The dog can move by thought. Do you want to be in a particular place? Just think, and you were there. But here is the most touching detail. In those first moments, many dogs try to return. Not because the astral plane is bad or frightening, but because the connection to you is still very strong. They think of you and instantly find themselves back in the physical environment where you were. This explains why so many people feel the presence of the animal right after its death. You may feel a touch, notice a movement out of the corner of your eye, or simply have that unmistakable sense that they are there. And they are. The dog has not yet fully moved onward because it is processing separation from you just as you are processing separation from it. Casey explained that this phase is temporary, but necessary. The dog needs to understand that its physical form has ended, but its existence continues, and it needs, in some way, to energetically bid farewell. It is not a final goodbye, but a recognition that things have changed. During those first hours or days, the dog may alternate between the astral plane and the physical environment where you are. It is not trapped between worlds, as some believe. It is simply using its new freedom of consciousness to traverse dimensions. And each time it returns to the astral, it becomes a little clearer to it that that is its new temporary home. Clarity comes naturally. No one is verbally explaining what happened. Animals do not require that. They feel. They know through direct perception, not through concepts or words. And as that clarity is established, something extraordinary occurs. They recognize they are not alone. They never were. And that changes everything. The initial confusion, if it exists, dissolves completely at the moment the dog recognizes the presences that came to receive it. And those presences are not strangers. They are faces, energies, essences that the animal knows deeply. Because in the spiritual realm, no one crosses the threshold of death alone. Especially not dogs, who throughout their earthly lives were masters at creating bonds of love. Now we arrive at one of Edgar Casey's most emotionally profound and comforting revelations about the death of animals. When your dog awakens in the astral plane, it is not alone, never was. There are presences there, waiting for it, ready to guide it on this new journey. But who are those presences? And why are they there? Casey was very clear in his readings. Dogs are received by three main types of beings. The first, and perhaps the most touching, are other animals that passed before it. If you had other dogs, cats, or any pet that died, they will be there. They are waiting. And the reunion takes place with explosive joy that transcends any expression of affection you ever witnessed in the physical realm. Imagine the scene. Your dog, who just realized it can move freely, that there is no pain, suddenly senses a familiar presence. It turns and sees that other dog you once had, the one who passed when this one was still a puppy, or even before it came into the family. But the recognition is instantaneous. In the spiritual realm, souls know each other beyond forms. It matters not if they never coexisted physically. The connection exists because both shared the same energy field, the same family, the same home. But it's not just animals from the same family who appear. Casey mentioned something extraordinary. There are what he called animal guardians, evolved animal spirits who have chosen the mission of receiving and guiding other animals during their transition. These beings have not reincarnated again because they've reached a level of consciousness that allows them to serve in a different way. They are like mentors, spiritual guides, but in animal form. These guardians have a deep wisdom about the transition process. They understand what the newly arrived soul is feeling, its initial confusion, its longing for its caretaker, the strangeness of the new environment. And through a form of communication that goes beyond sounds or gestures, they transmit peace, safety, and guidance. It's as if they say without words, You are safe. We are here. We will show you the way. Now, the third type of presence is the most surprising. Casey revealed that dogs are also received by human beings, but not just any humans. These are people who had a special connection with animals during their earthly life. Caretakers who passed on before, who deeply loved animals, who dedicated their lives to caring for and protecting them. These human souls choose to stay close to the plane where animals transition, offering their love and care. It could be your grandfather, who passed away years ago and loved dogs just as much as you do. It could be a family member you never met personally, but who in the spiritual realm maintains a connection with the family lineage and its animals. And when these human souls appear to receive your dog, they bring with them an energy the animal instantly recognizes. The energy of family, of home, of the unconditional love it knew on earth. There is something deeply comforting in that. Your dog is not being received by strangers. It is being welcomed by a community of souls who already loved it before it even arrived in the astral plane. It's like coming home after a long journey and finding everyone waiting for you at the door with hugs and smiles. But the reunion is not only emotional. It serves a practical and important purpose. These beings, whether animals or humans, help the newly arrived dog understand where it is and what happens next. They show the surroundings, introduce the spaces, and explain, through energy and feeling, how the new reality works. It is a gentle, patient, and loving orientation. Casey described that in the first moments, dogs still carry some behavioral patterns from their earthly life. A dog who is protective may still try to protect something. A dog who is playful will want to play. And the guardians allow that. They don't force a sudden change. They let the animal express its nature while gradually helping it expand beyond those patterns. And here's a detail that will touch your heart. Among all the beings who receive your dog, there is always at least one who has a specific task. This soul is responsible for keeping the dog connected to you. Because while you are still alive in the physical plane, the bond between you remains active, pulsing, real. And someone on the other side must help your animal navigate that connection without getting lost in it, without becoming stuck between the worlds. This specific guardian will teach your dog something fundamental. It can feel you. It can send love to you, it can even visit you energetically, but it cannot remain permanently in the physical plane. There is a journey ahead for it. There is evolution taking place, and although the love between you is eternal, the dog must move forward in order to grow, to heal completely, to prepare for what comes next.

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7: 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Let me start out by giving a shout-out to a good friend of mine named Tom Petty. Not the deceased musician, just a friend of mine for many years. Tom is having some issues he's dealing with right now, so I hope everyone will keep him in their prayers. That being said, we've got a great show lined up for you today, with music from Anella in the Early Hours, John Michael Lind, Eric Bolton, Anthony J. Carrier, Alyssa Rose Hunt, Carl Chesney and Company, Andy Wolf, Allison Hogan, and Madeline Dornart. We also have a special treat, an interview with a lovely and talented Canadian singer-songwriter named Tia McGrath. We'll be spinning her tune entitled Caterpillar Song a little later on in the show. But first, let's kick this one off, as we always have in the past, with a song that I wrote for a dear friend of mine who died way too soon. The song is called Music Man. I hope you enjoy it.

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1: First up, we'll hear from an alternative indie rock band based out of London, Ontario, Canada. The band is called Anel in the Early Hours, and their song is entitled Will You Stay the Night? After that, we'll hear from a Canadian alt-country roots and folk singer-songwriter based in the BK's Okanagan region. Known for his trademark slogan, Roots Music Played Well, his musical style is defined by a sweet tenor voice, heartfelt storytelling, and a driving rhythm acoustic guitar. His name is John Michael Lind, and his song is called Valentine's Day. Then finally, we'll hear from the Canadian alternative rock singer, songwriter, and multi-instrumentalist who is also known as the frontman for the rock group Shy Harry. He recorded this song on his own, and his name is Eric Bolton. The song is called To My Love. Let's listen.

0: That was Anella in the Early Hours, Will You Stay the Night, followed by John Michael Lind, Valentine's Day, and then finally Eric Bolton, To My Love. As promised, we have a special treat for you today. Tia McGrath, a lovely Canadian singer-songwriter, is here to talk to us today, and we'll be spinning her tune Caterpillar Song a little later on in the show. But first, Tia, tell the audience a little bit about yourself.
1: Hi, Tony. Thank you for having me on your show today. It's great to be here. I'm a small-town girl who grew up on the north shore of Lake Erie, Ontario, Canada, in a little town called Port Dover. My mom was a school teacher, and my dad was an entrepreneur, and in fact, built his own golf course, which was unheard of in those days. And my grandmother immigrated to Canada from Transylvania, and she had the most beautiful, beautiful singing voice. Used to sing in the old country, she said. So I have a lot of great blood running through my veins, and I've been inspired by all of them. And all of this inspiration has played into my career at some point or another. When I was a little girl, my mom introduced me to one of her fellow teachers, Maureen Dodd, who happened to be the mother of Rory Dodd, who's background vocalist for Meat Loaf, and also sang on Bonnie Tyler's Total Eclipse of the Heart. And Rory and I have just been inducted into the Norfolk County Music Hall of Fame here alongside Ian Bell. So we have some great, great things in the water here in Norfolk County. And when I was about 19, I followed my passion for singing to the Canadian Open Country Singing Contest. Lo and behold, I won the Female Open category and bought myself a guitar. Wrote a couple songs, went in and recorded them in Niagara Falls with the recording studio money that I had bought, that I'd won. And next thing I know, I'm getting a call from TV shows like Tommy Hunter's Show and The Family Brown Show. And I'm on television with Johnny Cash and June Carter. And I'm writing with Randy Bachman and Dan Hill. And it was just very surreal. As I said, I was a small town girl. So a few years later, I decided I really, really, really wanted to pursue my passion for songwriting. And in order to do that, I decided I needed to move to Nashville. I'd had a few songs published with Ann Murray's company and made some contacts in Nashville. And they opened their arms and doors to me, and I moved. Lo and behold, I met my husband, Tommy, who had just signed a full staff writing deal on Music Row, and we were introduced to each other and started writing, broke our rule of never date your co-writer, and got married. And we started traveling the world, playing our songs, building our fan base. And it was just, it's just been just incredible, absolutely incredible. I wake up every day and thank my grandmother, my parents, and all those who've inspired me for the gift of music and the journey that I've been so blessed to be upon.
0: Wow, Tia, that is really an amazing ride. Meat Loaf, Johnny Cash, that's just incredible. Well, tell the audience a little bit about this Caterpillar song we're going to play here shortly.
1: When Tommy and I lived in Nashville, we adopted a shelter husky. We named him Jake, and we started taking him on the road with us. And Jake was the most amazing dog. He would sit right up on stage with us. He started getting fan mail. Tommy and I aren't getting fan mail. And along the way, he inspired me to write my first children's book called Jake the Road Dog. I put three songs in it that we've written and recorded. And it's just been amazing. We've gone into schools and libraries. We've performed at a school in England when we were there. It's just been incredible. And so we created an event called Songs and Tales. I've just released the second in the series called In Your Dreams, Jake. And of course, there's going to be music with it as well. And somewhere over the journey of all this Jake the Road Dog, these songs have started coming to me that I really, really, really want to get out to the kids. And this one, Caterpillar Song, was one of those. We were driving home from a book event, and all of a sudden, I just started singing this, Caterpillars Walk with Tiny Legs. And by the time we got home, I had written the entire song on my phone and tucked it away. And just recently, we pulled it out, went into the studio, recorded it, sent it to our friend Kevin Fisher in LA, and he put his magic bells and whistles on it, sent it back to us. And I'm just so excited about it. We've been playing it out and kids are creating their own little actions and everything. And it's just been picked up on radio across Canada and around the world. So this is just a really cool journey as well. You might say another step in my journey of music and teaching and inspiring to be crazy beautiful. In fact, I am decided to record a children's album, and on it is going to be some songs that are of old songs that I've written and recorded and some new ones that we're in the process of recording right now. And we're going to be releasing that this year as well. So it's just been this, you know, just like I said, the opportunity to wake up every day and make music is just incredible. And one thing feeds and leads to the next. And you just have to hang on and go for the ride.
0: Well, Tia, I think it's a great song, and I'll probably go around humming it all day. So without further ado, this is Tia McGrath, Caterpillar Song.

Tia McGrath, Caterpillar song. Next up, we'll hear from an independent Canadian singer-songwriter, multi-instrumentalist, and producer based in Toronto, Ontario. His name is Anthony J. Carrier, and his song is called Brand New Man. Then we'll hear a song by another Canadian singer-songwriter and multidisciplinary artist from Vaughan, Ontario, known for blending music, dance, acting, film, fashion, and visual art into a cohesive creative identity. The artist is Alyssa Rose Hunt, and we'll be spinning her tune entitled Can't Get Enough. Then finally, we'll hear from an indie musician band from Asbury Park, New Jersey. Carl Chesney and Company will be playing us their song entitled Beautiful. Hope you enjoy.

0: That was Anthony J. Carrier, Brand New Man, followed by Alyssa Rose Hunt, Can't Get Enough, and then finally Carl Chesney and Company, Beautiful.
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1: All right, so all you gotta do is email me at TonyWilliamsMusic@mail.com. 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
0: All right, let's kick this third set off with a song by a British electronic and hardstyle music producer, DJ, and multi-genre artist known for blending hardstyle, techno, rock, and pop influences into his work. His name is Andy Wolf, and his song is called It Just Fades Away. After that, we'll hear from a veteran Canadian West Coast singer-songwriter from Vancouver, British Columbia, with a career spanning over four decades. Her name is Allison Hogan, and her song is called No Lullaby. Then finally, we'll hear a song by a Canadian singer-songwriter from Windsor, Ontario, known for their alternative indie and folk pop style, blending acoustic guitar, lush backing vocals, and analog percussion to explore themes of friendship, self-love, perseverance, sustainability, and nature connectedness. Her name is Madeline Dornart, and her song is called Shapes of You. Here we go.

0: That was Andy Wolf, It Just Fades Away, followed by Allison Hogan, No Lullaby, and then finally, Madeline Dornart, Shapes of You. Once again, we're running out of time here on the Tony Williams Chill Music Radio Hour, so I'm going to call on our special guest to tell us what song they would like to hear as the final song of this episode.
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0: All right, Steam Crabs and Beer it is. This is a song that I wrote in honor of my dad. I hope you enjoy it.

0: got me down.
1: Okay, that was my song, Steamed Crabs and Beer, dedicated to my dad, and it's available on all major music platforms. 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
2: 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Andrew, who? 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
7: Okay, Nistuni Taniku Natu Ipita, Numhtu to Tatsaki Tapi. Welcome to Words and Culture. I'm your host, Eugene Braverock. Well, this is it, the final episode of the Blackfoot episodes. So thankful and blessed to have the opportunity to go home and share time and space with my elders, to listen, not just with my ears, but with my spirit. Every word they share isn't just a story. It's memory, it's identity, it's life itself being passed forward. Through this project and the Yuki Language Project, which I am a founder of, these moments become something more than moments. They become medicine. They become a bridge between where we've been and where we're going. I don't take that lightly. To sit, to learn, to carry, and to share, that is responsibility. That is honor. That is everything.
10: Well, first, I'll introduce myself. This one, the Goka, Matskokitoki. Naksa di Tenepska, Apikani Matanstane, Chinska, Asusom Mitskas. And say no. Can you know Chinskak? Oki, Kap ni Oksi, ni Chipoks, ni Tokanistiwa. Come on, watch to the cake, see, books. Six gates in the pure. One stay with you. Much is it still a job, Gaki needs a books. Kind of one, but it's usually one stay with you. Scabby be funny. A bottle be cunning. Okay, get six goa. Look at the cookies. Can they look down notes, Pina, Nakia? I so can ya amo man stay with Paki Sixi Kaiko. 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

0: 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I want to speak English, just to kind of translate myself. I talked about the importance of our language, knowing about understanding. I started off by introducing myself. My name, he wrote back, that's my name, Mats Kitopi. My great-great-grandfather, Bobtail Chief, named me that. He died in 1963, so I was about a year and a half just before he died when he gave me that name. And that was from a war exploit he had against the Crees. His other name was Ni Dainamsk, Stone Medicine Pipe. He also knew him as Apikan, Scabby Road. And then Tsi, Bobtail Chief. But that old man was the one that named him. That's when he raided the Crows and took some horses. But the reason why he called me, he rode back, was when he was chasing those horses out of that Crow camp, he saw a gray horse tied to a lodge. So he swung around and rode back down the trail. And the Crows were attacking. He rode through them and cut that horse loose from that tepee. That was that man's prized horse. Jumped on that gray horse, really fast horse. He ran back through them again. And they couldn't hit it. They were shooting and everything. They couldn't hit it. And that gray horse, he rode it into camp, pushing with other horses that he had taken from the Crow. So my dad was given the name Gray Horse Rider because of that. It had nothing to do with Akukatsuma, because of that. I got the name he wrote back because of what he did. And I believe in that name because, in my career, I've been shot at, I've been a lot of things, but I've never been hit with a bullet. They've gone by my head, they've shot my mic right off my shoulder, everything, but I was never hit. The significance of it was that, it was a warrior name, and that's something that a lot of people don't understand because And that's what I talked about in my Blackfoot. I talked about how our young people, these young kids, seem to emulate other cultures and never really looked at what our culture is about. So, I mean, we see a lot of this emulation of other cultures. And they never stopped to realize that 68 should that be the Blackfoot Confederacy, the Blackfoot culture. No matter where I go, I can say I'm from the Bloods of a Blood Indian because I was born there. But wherever I go with other cultures in the world, in the Indian world, they never call me a North Blackfoot or Hagan or anything. They always call me Blackfoot. Because well, that's who we all are, 68 Sitapi, the Blackfoot Confederacy. Just that we gave ourselves labels later on. Apa Sitapi, that's the word for Bloods or Akain. Yeah. You know, that was the word, but the translator got it wrong when he used that term, because Apau means those weasels, those white ermines, and the Bloods at that time always wore the white buckskin weasel tail suits. And they said, yeah, well, it is it going on? You know, it's like a, ermine skin, like a weasel. They just look at them, they just, glow in the sun, they're white. So that's the term. Somebody mistranslated and said they're Blood Indians. But it could be another term where, because of, all Blackfoot, and most notably the Bloods, were very proud, so they would spill blood pretty quick, eh? That's one of the theories, but the main story I kind of start to believe is that it's supposed to mean the weasel-tailed people, the weasel people, right? So, when we look at it that way, that was a mistranslation. But you see a lot of these young people, they don't understand, the importance of language. Language is important, and that's what I said when I said it in the Blackfoot, our language. When I was going to university, taking ethnology and anthropology, one of the things was the language component. They talked about the fact that when a language is lost, the worldview is lost. We lose who we are. You can never fully comprehend or understand the ceremonies unless you know the language. And that's the difference. And people don't understand that, or they don't appreciate the importance. What impresses me the most is when I see these young people addressing, like that young girl that addressed the UN on water. She spoke in Anishinaabe, but that's how she started. And then she talked about it. And she made more of a valid point. But they didn't give her the exposure she needed. Yet, she should have gotten a Nobel Prize in the environment. But then a white girl by the name of Greta Thunberg comes up there, and all she does is make faces and tell these politicians, how dare you? If it was a native girl that said that, they probably would have had her handcuffed and tossed out. But they didn't do that for her. It's all about optics. And with our own people, sometimes we have to put ourselves in those optics, but push the language.
1: So with you said that we lose that worldview, or we lose that our worldview with our language, yeah. Right? So what are some words that right now? I mean, I'm curious. I know a couple words, but we can't explain them in English.
0: No.
1: Did you know a couple of those words?
0: There's words that it's really hard to explain. It all depends on the context you use.
1: Mm-hmm.
0: You know, boy, that's puawa. Igopuapsi. That person, igopuapsi, meaning they're very mean. They're very, they're like, you know, cruel. And puawi taksin is, for lack of a term, it's more like to think in a cruel way, to think in a very negative way. That's one word, but yet, you know, it has so much meaning because it's used in so many different applications and contexts.
1: Mm-hmm.
0: That
1: it changes.
0: Yeah, it changes. And that's what people need to start understanding. And they need to really, really work at, again, the optics.
1: Mm-hmm. I was sitting with Dale Lowhorn.
0: Yeah.
1: And I asked him, we're talking about optics and how we're translating or how we're taking it in. So even the word okki, I said, how come okki sounds like okki? What is the meaning? Why is there a connection?
0: Yeah.
1: He said, well, okki, that's water, because that's what gives life.
0: Yeah.
1: So when you're saying okki, you're wishing them good life. It's not hello.
0: No.
1: Nowadays, that's what hello translates to. Right?
0: Yeah. That's an old term, okki. You know, and that's what it means, to give life. And even me, when I'm not catching myself talking like the old guys from old times, you know, again, that word, it's hard to translate because it's used as an opening. It's used as something, you know, you're giving life to this conversation when they say that. That at least that's my thought. You know, like anything else, there's always going to be somebody out there, ah, that's a boy, that rock scout, he's but I don't care. I know what I say. I know, you know, I know what I have and where I can look at things. You know, even the term Sikapistan, they think it means black, but it's not. It's when you take things and you put them all together and you tie them up.
1: Mm.
0: And then you give them to someone. You're giving it away. You know, that's my offerings. That's what I gave. But yet, at the same time, another word, it gets stuck. When you put it up, when you make an offer, it's the same thing, but two different things. One is to give, to get something, and the other one is you put it up for nabinatusi. So, but they both mean the same thing.
1: Mm.
0: You look at these different values and how things are put together, but bottom line is that eventually, people are not going to know it anymore. They're not going to understand it. Every time we lose an old timer, we lose just that much more of our people. And pretty soon, we're going to be like some of these other cultures who had to reinvent themselves. Because in their foolishness or in their effort to gain, to be accepted and to fit in a white world, we sacrificed our culture and our language.
1: Mm-hmm.
0: And sometimes we have to pull them back. The impression I got when people were, even during elections, you know, all they talked about was, oh, we're going to get this, we're going to get this, you know, we're this rich. Yeah. But someday, you know, the international monetary system could collapse. And that $1.8 billion that people like my tribe has, it's going to be just a pile of paper. And I've heard people say, you know, the power of this one guy kept saying, oh, yeah, I gave this much offerings, I gave this much, and I gave this much. I remember this one guy said, well, I couldn't give much, but I gave what I had. He said, but I don't look at how much money it is. He said, what I look at is, these prayers are going to last me for the rest of my life.
1: Mm-hmm.
0: They'll always be there for me. And I've dealt with elders who say the same thing. blankets wear out, horses get old and die. Money you spend. Tobacco, well, I don't smoke, so I give it away. I offer it, you know, do all these things. But the prayers will last me for the rest of my life. That's a worldview. And some of these guys don't understand that. I would like to see more and more immersion schools, like what Bikani did, Amskabi Bikani did with the Cutswood School.
1: I mean, I've seen it bring second language learners to the point of almost first language speakers.
0: Yep.
1: And now they're teaching it, right? And
0: yep.
1: I mean, that's the only way. From another elder, I heard of that. Hengshe told me, he said, the only way we're going to learn it is in the home. If you know something in the home, don't ever say it in English.
0: Yep.
1: Say it in the home, say it in our language.
0: Well, you know, when I first went to school, residential school, I didn't speak English. I only spoke Black. My grandparents didn't speak English. My grandmother was hidden from the missionaries in the early 1900s. So she never went to school. My grandfather did, but he told me all they did was work. But he could read and write. But, you know, at home, I never heard any English. I didn't even know what English was. Growing up, I remember you could count on one hand our peers that didn't speak Blackfoot. And even smaller percentage, maybe one figure on one hand, where these ones didn't speak or understand. And that's why I think language work, immersion schools, that's what's going to work for us. But not going with that white concept, that Indian Affairs concept of, well, if this person's going to be teaching the Black language, he has to have a piece of paper that says he's an expert. It's sort of like when I applied for a job years ago with, when I first got out of policing, I applied for a job with the cultural department. And I got a nice little form letter saying, you failed to meet the academic requirements for this job. The guy they hired at the time, he didn't last very long. He asked me about what I know about Blackfoot culture. I said, well, I was in the horns. I owned about 12 bundles, you know, beaver bundle, medicine pipe. I've been part of all of that. I grew up with it. I'm an elder for the Mobutu Geeks. I do all these different things. And then, they asked me, so how's your knowledge of the Blackfoot language? And I said, I probably speak it better than anybody in here. Because most of the people interviewing me couldn't speak Blackfoot. One guy said, I don't think so. I said, well, I was raised by my grandparents. They didn't speak English. What do you know about Blackfoot culture? I'm a horn society. I owned other bundles. I said, I grew up in ceremony, and I know all the plants and their names. So, yeah, I think I know a little bit. But anyways, I get this. So I go back to university. I took my International Indigenous Studies at the University of Calgary. And I remember my professor taking me aside one day. I thought I was in trouble. I had a meeting with him. And the first thing he asked me is, why are you in my class? And again, I took it as a negative. I said, because I need it. He said, well, he said, don't be offended. He said, but I don't think you need to be in this class. I said, what do you mean? He said, well, you could teach it. And then he said, so, you know, why are you in this class? I said, well, I applied for a job working in culture on my reserve. And they gave me a nice little form letter that said, I need a piece of paper from a recognized white institute that says I'm an expert in Black culture. And he rolled his eyes. So colonial thinking and colonization has permeated every aspect of our people. And even Blackfoot speakers, they need to decolonize. They need to more or less go through a going to cleanse that, the whitewashing, and cleanse it off of them so that they can start thinking and appreciating who we are.
2: That was Elder Rod Scout, who was born on the Blood Reserve in 1959 and raised by his grandparents, who spoke only Blackfoot. Immersed from childhood in our people's language, ceremonies, and teachings, he grew up grounded in a deep respect for the land and the traditional way of knowing. If you want to know more about the Blackfoot language, check out the Ukie Language Project with me. Next time on Words and Culture, I'm handing the talking stick over to Shaneen Robinson, who will take us into Gitxsan country. Before I go, I want to leave you with the song by The North Sound. They are a husband and wife duo led by Blackfoot singer Forrest Eagle Speaker. His wife is Nevada. This is Better Days. I'm Eugene Braverock. G'day agadamatsin.

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0: 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I'm Kelly Smith. I'm very happy to be here.
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3: 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David Parr, ready, of course, with you. We got a jam-packed show today. We'll talk about what's going on in Kitchener-Waterloo. Lots of news there. Lots of changes. I guess it's the summer of changes. I don't know. We'll see. You know, there's a lot of great people that are doing things for the city. From advocates to politicians and whatnot. It's great to see because we need to change. There's a lot of things that need to improve. And that goes for any city or region or town or what have you. But we can only speak for our city, our region, the Tri-Cities, of course. Tons of events coming up to close out summer. You have the CNE, we'll be talking about that. Kitchener Blues Festival, and the list goes on. And of course, we'll be hitting up the T-Dot for some different events and what have you. More on that in the bottom of the hour, if you will. So make sure you keep it locked. We got brand new music coming up, old school joints as well. This is the All Out Show. And I'm David Parr Radio. Let's go.

0: All right, so this is David Parr, Radio 102.7, CKMS Radio, the all-out show. We got Docs in the building. We got ProLogic in the building. You know, these guys been doing their thing for a minute. So we're going to throw to Pro, see what's up. What's going on, man? Where are you from? Where are you repping? What do you got going on?
1: Man, I've been, repping Kitchener-Waterloo for basically my whole lifetime with it when it comes to this music stuff. So just one place, you know, just Ontario, Canada. We're doing our thing. Got lots of releases coming out. Just vibing, man. Just going with it and enjoying the music right now.
0: That's what's up. And, of course, Docs, not many people know. We're actual brothers. So I know what he's all about. He's been in the scene for a minute in rap battles and all that good stuff. So what have you been up to, man?
2: Not much, man. Not much. Just doing, like I said, Pro, working with Pro, doing a lot of work. Hence the flavonoids hat. Me and Pro together are the flavonoids. If people don't know, we've been doing a lot of work. Heavy work the last 2 years. I worked on my solo album. He pretty much co-produced the whole thing. So yeah, the journey and it's been a pretty busy time, man. Studio time 100 times, like every day, man. So
0: yeah. What's up? So Pro, this is my first time meeting you. So tell me, what are you up to? Like, are you a producer? Are you a rapper? What's your title, man? What do? You wear different hats? What's up?
1: Yeah, I wear different hats, man. I do it all, man, because when I came in the game, no one was doing it, so I had to figure out a way to make it all happen. I'm a producer, MC. I've been rapping longer than I've been producing, but I got into production because, you know, we can't really afford that, and you have to learn the art. That's the thing, is people don't want to learn the art of music, so I learned the art of, like, sampling, chopping, all that stuff, making hip-hop beats and stuff, and put out a compilation and was it 1998 called The Beatdown Invasion? And before that, I put in a solo album, and just since then, I've just been going hard at the music, man. I haven't really had much time to take a break. Every year, I say I'm going to take a year off, but I just get too busy and just keep at it, you know? So this year, actually, like, we've got, I think this year is going to be very hectic as far as, like, the amount of music I'm going to release that I produced. So I've got probably about five to ten different projects on the go right now that I'm just trying to get out by the end of the year. So that's basically it.
0: That's what's up, man. And then Docs, of course, we'll throw to you. So what's your title? Like, what do you do for the crew? Let us know.
2: Pretty much. I mean, me and Pro together, and you can put Righteous into that equation as well. Yeah. We're the Flavonoids. We formed this group. We got like 3 videos on YouTube. You can check the links when we spawn the links out. We just came together, man, and we've been building ever since and been working with like major head labels. Like, I mean, major artists. I mean, we're talking like KRS-One, Rakim. That's not even touching the iceberg of what we got coming out. I mean, I don't want to say any names just to get, but like, you know, we got Nas, we got
1: Save that though, bro. We'll just say we've got like 70 songs to come out, at least 70.
2: We haven't even touched it yet. Like,
1: yeah.
0: That's what's up.
2: No, there
0: you go. Now, one question I was asked Canadian artists in particular, because this relates to our scene. Of course, Maestro kind of, you know, it was before that. Toronto was on the scene in '89. They used to mess with New York and all that. That's the real history there. But on a commercial level, Maestro kind of is known as a godfather of hip-hop. So where is the Canadian scene right now? Of course, we blew up in the late 90s, early 2000s. We had some good cats come out from Rascals. You name it, man. Ghetto Concept, list goes on. Infinite. Where do you think the scene is now? Because it peaked then. Yeah, Drake's took into a commercial level, but we consider him to be commercial hip-hop, as we used to say back in the day with Ja Rule and all them. But yeah, where do you see the Canadian scene is now, and do you draw any inspiration from back in the day, like from those cats that broke ground?
1: I'd have to say it like this. For me, the godfather of hip-hop is DJ Ron Nelson. After that, like, I find, like, those artists that came from Maestro all the way up to even just before, like early 2000s, I'd say. Like the Cardis, the, you know, Socrates, all them guys. It seems like they have the game in a chokehold, and it's kind of like gatekeeping, I feel like. There's gatekeeping going on,
0: mm-hmm.
1: where you can't get past past them, you know what I mean? And if you don't have one of them on one of your songs, you're really not going to get no radio play. When you start to understand, like, I have nothing but respect for Maestro, but I've heard that Maestro's sister is the Juno Awards. She handles all the Juno Awards. So when you see people getting awards that should have gotten awards 20, 30 years ago, mm-hmm. and they're getting them now, it just makes me go, I don't know. But as far as Canadian hip-hop goes, man, like, just like Drake had to go to the America to get anything. Drake would be just like me and Docs right now if he didn't go. He'd be like, you know, just an independent artist trying to push his music. So as far as music goes in Canada, man, I honestly do believe that, like, there is no, like, real money in the shit here. There's no money in it. So if you love doing music, you do it for the love of doing the music and your art and your expression.
0: No, it's perfectly put. And then, Doc, you get an opinion on that, like where the scene is at, or, you know, where your head is at when it comes to what your space and what you want to do.
2: Yeah, sorry, I didn't want to cut you off. There's a lot of talent in Canada. That's why with this whole Flavonoids project, man, we're trying to bring in all the big names with Canada, with the U.S. artists, showing that we can compete with guys from the States. I mean, like I said, we on our page, we've done songs with Danny O, with Eternia, you know what I mean? Like, there's a lot of talent in this, in like, you know, there's guys like S, there's guys like Lendor, you know, I mean, people that need to be exposed. So, you know, Theo 3, there's another one. I mean, so we work with these guys. I think it's just the amount of exposure that these guys get is the best thing. That's what we're trying to do with this movement that we're doing. So, I mean, hopefully, you know, especially with Prologic himself and me, I mean, we deserve similar respects regarding, because, you know, what we've done, I mean, musically, it's just astronomical. I mean, what we've done the last 2 years.
1: I just find this area, especially Tri-Cities, it's like there's London MCs get respected, all that stuff, and then there's Toronto MCs that get respected. I don't see a lot of that in this area.
2: Yeah,
1: like,
2: I don't know.
1: Where we're just kind of like a hidden gem, you know what I mean? And that's what I hear a lot from the guys we meet in Toronto, when they hear our music and stuff, they're like, holy like, we didn't know you guys had it like that. But like what Raj was trying to say, or sorry, Docs was trying to say, is that our whole goal as the Flavonoids from the beginning was for me and Docs to really push our talent level, our pen game to the maximum with these named artists, like the big name American artists, but at the same time put on as many local artists that we respect and really want to put on and think that they do deserve an opportunity to shine as well, right? So that's kind of what Flavonoids is like, we can say Docs and Pro and Righteous and Merciless are the Flavonoids, but in reality, majority of those independent artists that jumped on our record, they're also Flavonoids. So
2: they're part of the movement, so yeah.
0: Nice. Yeah, so obviously, Docs, I know, you know, your library. We've been living together early in our years, and then you did a lot of music early. You perfected your craft. Your sound is a heck of a lot better, of course. And then Pro, I've heard your beats. Like, they're insane. So it's all about...
1: Thank you.
0: Yeah, absolutely. You're welcome. So it's all about, like, you know, radio is the same way. We had a conversation off audio that in radio, it's the same thing. You go through the trials, tribulations. You get your break. You don't get your break. It is what it is. One artist, part of the best, you know, it's a one in a million that people become that, or that hip-hop artist, I should say, with a mansion and all that other BS. So it's not about that, and it's about the art form, as you guys are describing. So tell us. Let's take it back to you guys. I like to throw it back to the artist and keep the focus. What do you guys got brewing right now? Obviously, you know, you want to release, you don't want to put the cat out of the bag with all the big name artists and all that. We'll leave that alone. We'll let you guys drop it when you want to drop it. But here on CKMS, you know, we do show love to local artists. Big shout out to Street Hop. They played some dope stuff last night that was local, and it was, man, the production and the lyrical value on that was great. So you, like I said, Docs, you've been killing it lately. Like, you kind of found where you want to be, and your sound is hell of a lot better than 15, 20 years ago. So yeah, what do you guys got going on right now? Like, what do you want to promote? What singles? And, you know, just anything, man. Tell us about what Flavonoids is about. Give us more information if you want.
1: Well, we had the Flavonoid stuff coming. That's going to be a little bit later down the road. But Dox has a solo, or not a solo. He's got a project that he's bringing back from the wood out of the woodwork that I'm really proud of, and he really shines on that. And yeah, I'll let you speak on it with the Merkowitz stuff that you're dealing with or working with.
2: Yeah, pretty much, man. The Merkowitz project is me and Sick. You know, Sick from Time, man. I mean, Baby RZA, whatever you want to call him, man. I mean, I'm like, yo, we had to get this guy exposure. I'm like, man, this guy needs to release an album from back in the day, and you know him from Time. So we came up with this project. I asked Pro, I'm like, yo, man, is it possible that you could grab all this guy's old stuff, his verses, and get your production going and get my verses and get this project finally out? So he did it, and the first single dropped on Friday, today actually. So that was the intro to the Merkowitz. I'm sure they played it last night, and it's right on streaming platforms right now. So yeah, I mean, it speaks for itself, man. Like, it's ninja-esque, it's stealth, it's, you know, Pro's production, he just killed it, man. I don't know where he came up with those beats, but yeah, the project itself speaks volumes. So
0: that's what's up, man. Yeah, I saw your graphics. So the graphics look good. We'll put it on the Instagram, of course, and on the website. It'll be on the website as well. Links, whatever, all good. So what's going on for the rest of the summer? You guys got any events coming up? You guys are you guys into like live performances and all that shit? I'll bleep that. First time I swore, but I'll bleep that shit. But yeah, any live performances, man? Any gigs coming up? Anything you want to let the audience know about?
1: The only thing that we're doing right now is trying to get all this work prepared so that we can get it out to everyone. As far as shows go, like, I find it very difficult to keep performing in this city. As far as, like, getting a draw out, I find if you do a show in Guelph or anywhere outside of the Tri-City area, you'll do better. So at this point in the game, like, I think our main focus is getting product, you know what I mean? Getting it all together, and then we can go out and show and prove, you know? Like, it's just... right now, like I said, there's like almost 70. There's 70 songs that I could just think that I'm guessing around 70 songs for Flavonoids alone, right? That's not to mention I've probably got about, like I said, 5 or 6 different projects on the go as well as that. So like basically everything I'm working on, I don't necessarily have to be out there. There's other artists are out there promoting my work without me even having to be out there because they're on stage with my music or whatever I've done for them. In the future, yeah, I can see me and Dox doing a lot more shows, but it's just right now, it's just the point is we want to get a tight album together and then, you know, progress from there.
0: That's what's up, man. And then Dox, because we got Zoom, it gives you like 30 minutes of interview time, so it might cut us off in about 7 minutes. I want to get you guys to throw up your social media links and all that stuff. But what about you? You got anything coming up, like performances-wise or like appearance-wise that you want to... promoter, just we'll throw it to, if not, we'll throw it to the where they can find your music and your social media channels, guys.
2: Well, not really. Quickly, like I said, just like Pro said, just we're gonna push our stuff on vinyl, the Flavonoids whole project, the Merkowitz project. We got a video coming out with unknown artists, won't name, but alleged. And yeah, we're just here doing that, and you'll hear about us before the end of the year.
0: That's what's up. So promote your, this is where I throw it to the artist before we end the interview. Promote your social media accounts, I guess is the best word to put it. Let us know again what the single's called, where they can get it, and where can they find your music, if they want to find your music and all that.
2: Mine is, you can just Google it, but Dox the Doctrine, so at Bandcamp, and I'm on... my handle's on IG is Dox the Doctrine, so DoxTHADOCTRINE, and then also Flavonoids Music at Bandcamp. Just Google that, you can find us, and find us on YouTube as well. I mean, it's not hard to look. Just hit me in the links if you have any on my IG, bro.
1: Yeah, you can find our stuff actually on Street Logic at YouTube. 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
0: All right, that's what's up, man. So, of course, like I said, we'll link everything on the Instagram. There'll be a post up either tonight or Saturday before the show. The show airs Sunday, 4:30 p.m. to 6:30 p.m. every Sunday. All Out Show hosted by me. And then, yeah, that's what's up, man. Appreciate you guys being on. And then, yeah, make sure you guys follow them. Show them some love. These guys are veterans in the game.
2: I went with the ninja vibe, so that's why I'm in the darkness.
0: I can't see it right now, man. Yeah, but it's all good. This is going to be audio anyways. No worries. But yeah, anyways, show these guys some love. Like we talked about Canadian hip hop scene. Of course, these guys have been a part of it for a hot minute. We're talking about like at least late 90s for Docs. Even earlier, but he really came on late 90s, early 2000s, battle raps, all that across Kitchener-Waterloo. So big ups. And then Pro, we'll link you as well, man. Top-notch production.
1: Thank you.
0: That's what's up, man.

Yeah. I tried to show him. Yeah. Gone on you with the pick and roll. Younger flame, he in sickle mode.

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David Parr Radio, of course, with ya. And Toys R Us Kitchener is done. Yeah, they closed up. It's about a week ago. It's like a Thursday. Just happened out of the blue. You know what I mean? But you know what? It's all by their own design. So what happened was about 5 to 7 years ago, us folks that like to collect the old school stuff, stuff we grew up with when we were younger, you know what I mean? They put limits on that. So they said you can only buy one or one per family. What kind of stupidity is that? You're shooting yourself in the foot and you're reducing your sales, your revenue margin, if you will. So that was unreal. Like, yeah, the manager flexing on people, not letting them buy two of one product. They put the limits on the Pokemon. They were getting salty because people were buying them up and then selling the Pokemon for more money. Right? So that's what you get for being salty. I got no soft spot for them on the real. Again, just a product of their own environment. That's what it was. Don't get me wrong. Toys R Us was a powerhouse during the 80s, 90s. You bought your Nintendo from there, Sega. They had the systems in the middle of the aisles. You could play them, preview whatever game they had going on, Super Mario, Star Fox, whatever. You know what I mean? It was great. Toys R Us was the store back in the day. So many great memories. And that's where it stops. So the nostalgia factor was always there, the good memories. But they burned all their bridges. Not only with their one product per person mentality, but also their pricing. So if you look at like Star Wars action figures or whatnot, they started around, I don't know, $18, then slowly went up to $24, then $29, and then ludicrous pricing at like $49. And that applied to like Marvel Legends, G.I. Joe, list goes on. They priced themselves out of the game, is what they did. And people went over to smaller mom and pop shops, Canadian retailers, online retailers, show them love. They're pricing their items $5 to $10 less than Toys R Us. So yeah, it's sad to see Toys R Us go. I will say that. I said I had no soft spot, but only sad because at one time, they were the go-to. They were the goat of retail. They really were. You remember when they had all the action figures? It was a different layout at Kitchener. You walked in, they had the coloring books, the items for kids. You hang a left. Then you see the Masters of the Universe. Further down a little bit, the video game consoles. And you remember when you ripped off the tag for your favorite video game? Took it over to the kiosk, scanned it, paid your money. Then you had to go over to the video game area, which was at the end of the store before you left the store, and they retrieved the game for you. Legendary. Legendary stuff. And all that fell by the wayside, like I said, because of poor marketing, bad pricing, and horrible policies. So, RIP to Toys R Us. They had a little bit of a resurgence in the U.S. after their bankruptcy or closing fiasco. Not sure if we'll ever see them back here in Canada. Maybe a pop-up shop here and there for the nostalgia reason. Go in, grab a, you know, item or two, maybe during the holiday season or whatnot, as they've done with Zellers. But Zellers made a comeback in Toronto. But there's love for Zellers. There was never any hate like there was in the last 7 years or so for Toys R Us. So to the managers that used to follow people around and take a look at what they were buying, how many items they were buying. No. Karma hits ya. That's all I can say. Anyways, we're going to roll into the music. Maybe we'll play a little bit of a sad joint for Toys R Us. Here's one for you. Yeah.

20th anniversary of the classic film ATL. It's also the 20th anniversary of Tip's number one album, King, and he's right back at us with new music from the latest and the greatest. Maybe his final album, Kill the King. Don't leave us yet, bro. Tip!

That was Busta Rhymes, Break Your Neck, legendary track, of course. And Busta Rhymes is going to be in the building at Kaya Fest. Kaya Fest is going down August 22 at the Markham Fairgrounds. The Markham Fairgrounds is legendary. They used to host the Dark Knight Nationals car show over there. That was the biggest car show of its kind in the early 2000s. Big shout out, man. Memories right there. But this is about Kaya Fest. So Kaya Fest, man, you got legends in the building. Stephen Marley, Damian Marley, Julian Marley, Shabba Ranks, Busta Rhymes, the legendary Julie Black, Canadian royalty, of course, and the list goes on. Even Nina Sky will be in the building. Come on, Nina Sky. You remember Nina Sky? All over BET back in the day. So this is going to be one insane event. Make sure you do not miss it. They got different artists in the building. King Gruff, Zion, Mystic, and the list goes on. Of course, like I said, the legendary Marley family is going to be in the building. From Damian to Steven to Julian, and the list goes on. This is going to be an insane event. And big shout out to Kaya Fest organizers. They hit us up. So we got to show them some love here on CKMS. You know what I mean? I'm hoping we can get some interviews with some of the artists over there, some of the organizers, so they can let us know what's going on before the big event. Of course, August 22 at the Markham Fairgrounds. So, of course, Kaya Fest is going to be massive. Make sure you guys represent. This is a multi-generational, family-run experience, and Kaya Fest has become known for curating world-class lineups of reggae and genre-crossing artists. Of course, in the past, you've had artists like Snoop Dogg in the building, Sean Paul, Pitbull, Wyclef Jean, Cypress Hill, and the list goes on. And this year's bill is insane. The Marleys, Shabba Ranks, Busta Rhymes, and so on. It's going to be insane. The energy is going to be off the hook. So going down August 22 at the Markham Fairgrounds. If you want tickets, make sure you hit up kaya-fest.com. Tickets are going fast, so make sure you hit them up. You can still get tickets on the website, general admission or VIP for the front of the stage. You got to be at the front, you know what I mean? The Kaya experience is sold out, but you can still get VIP front of the stage and regular general admission tickets on their website. We're going to get into some music right now, of course, from the Marleys, followed by a little bit of Busta Rhymes, and of course, Julie Black as well. Right here, 102.7, CKMS Radio, the all-out show. David Parr Radio, of course, with you. Let's go!

102.7 CKMS Radio, the all-out show. David Parr Radio, of course, with you. It's that time of year. Summer's kind of winding down, if you will, and the CNE is coming up. So, of course, it's going down August 21 to September the 7th. It's a tradition. It really is. If you're born here in Ontario and you live here in Ontario, and even if you don't, you have people come from all over to visit the CNE in Toronto. It's going to be amazing. Some of the attractions every single year, or in particular, at least this year, you have the air show. The Canadian International Air Show is returning for its 77th year. There's been so many great memories over the years when it comes to the air show. You remember being there as a kid, right? Your parents taking you there, a long road trip from Kitchener to Toronto, and being immersed, watching these airplanes do their thing. Just great memories. We all love the 80s and the 90s. Proof is in the pudding. We play the music on my show. You guys love it. You request it. And this evokes those sort of memories, if you will. And nostalgia aside, it's a sight to see. So big shout out to them. The Air Force CF-18, USAF F-16 demonstrations, the Jack Aces formation, aerobatic team, the Edge 540, the Pink Jet, and the list goes on. It's going to be insane once again. Of course, Classic Championship Wrestling, the wrestlers in the building, that's always fun. Super Dogs, you know, fairy tales and whatnot, they call it fairy tales. So the Super Dogs are back. The CNE Farm, that's always a hit. Who doesn't like a good farm? And Urban Edge, which is an ice skating and acrobatic show, so that should be really cool as well. And then you have the musical performances at the Bell Soundstage. Of course, at the band shell, right? So in terms of music this year, the lineup is pretty crazy. So you have Kip James in the building, Lupe Fiasco, Pat Temple, The Practically Hip, Lights will be in the building as well. Shaggy's going to be in the building. That dude is a legend. You remember his music from the early 2000s? If you were clubbing back then or just driving around in your car, Shaggy was everywhere back then, right? A legend. So Shaggy will be in the building. Virginia to Vegas. When I was working full-time in Top 40 Radio, this is like 10 years ago. Now I work like 20 hours a week, aside from my real gig. Virginia to Vegas was everywhere. They were lighting up the airwaves, in other words. During our nightly top 10, they were always in the top 10. So Virginia to Vegas, that's going to be huge as well. Of course, the Legends Glass Tiger will be in the building. Biff Naked will be in the building as well. Another legend in the music game. Brand Van 3000. What? So they got it all figured out this year. The music is going to be off the hook. The CNE is something that we look forward to every single year, right? It's one of those events that comes around every single year and we have to represent. Even if you're not a fan of the carnival rides or that large seat ride that pushes you on a cable, right, looking down on the CNE grounds, even if you're not a fan of that because of heights or whatnot, or you feel like you're too old, there's something there for everybody. The food is amazing. They come up with some of the most insane food combinations, right? Deep fried this, deep fried that, or maybe some sort of other concoction, you know what I mean? So it's going to be awesome. CKMS will be in the building. Make sure you look for us. We'll be handing out maybe some free CDs, some stickers. You never know. So make sure you look for CKMS, myself, and probably some other people as well. So, of course, the CNE going down August 21 to September the 7th. It's always fun. And the reason, you know, you attend is for the rides, for the food, also because of the nostalgia factor. You have good memories, so it's something that you naturally gravitate towards or check for, if you will,
every single year. And you're like, you know what? I got to go. I got to represent. Let's go to the X, as the saying goes. So, of course, that's going down at the Canadian National Exhibition Grounds. We've seen some amazing CNE experiences over the years, and this one should deliver. So, yeah, the CNE going down August 21 to September the 7th at the Canadian National Exhibition, of course, in Toronto. Make sure you represent. Grab some food. Tag us in your photos on Instagram. And let us know if you're hitting up the CNE in advance even. But especially if you're there, look for us and tag us on Instagram. We'll put it on the gram, on the reel.

Just can't get Facebook, they're always looking for ways to keep us hooked on their social media platform, introducing brand new features. Now what they're going to be doing is, it's in the experimental stage, but videos will start appearing above our news feed. So if you close the video, you didn't find it important, you thought the video was boring, the video will come back to your news feed and ask, would you like to continue watching it? Right, because we didn't want to watch it the first time, so it might be better the second time around. Makes sense, I guess, right? Whatever. Here's some cool news. Online streaming generated so much money for the music industry, they saw their best sales in like over two decades. The industry made over $15 million thanks to Spotify, Apple, and so on. And like I said, this is the most money the recording industry has made since year 2000. Do you remember the year 2000? We used to get free music from like Napster, Kazaa, LimeWire. Yeah. And they still made money that year. The Canadian Radio, Television, and Telecommunications Commission, aka the CRTC, they have made it official. There is no such thing as free streaming. Yeah, unfortunate. What happened was a company by the name of Videotron, they ticked off a lot of people. They raised a lot of eyebrows, if you will. They offered free streams on Spotify, Google Music, etc. And the CRTC said, nope, you guys can't do that. Any type of streaming will count against our data moving forward. But the CRTC did say something positive. They said they would like to see more data at cheaper rates. Right. Like, that's going to happen. You know what's sad? The app that I use the most is the one that tells me how much data I have left for the entire month. The struggle is real.

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David Parr Radio, of course, with you. So FIFA has come and gone from the T-Dot, right? And a lot of people are indicating that it was a major

success. So, of course, the first game was at BMO Field in the T-Dot, and the Toronto Stadium was rocking on the reel. It had an atmosphere unlike anything ever seen before on Canadian soil. It actually felt more like a big game and a once-in-a-lifetime opportunity to check out an event that may not reach the popularity levels that it did. Reporters and different news outlets and pundits alike, sports analysts, if you will, are advising that Toronto aced the assignment. Canada represented. And they did really well in terms of crowd control, behavior, and what have you. And of course, the heat wave canceled the one FIFA watch party towards the end. But other than that, you can't control Mother Nature. You know what I mean? So big ups to Toronto. Big ups to the Canadians for representing. I think the takeaway is other leagues, if you will, other sports companies, entities, and what have you will take notice. Of course, there's been other events throughout Canada, mainly in the T-Dot, the Olympics or what have you, and the country represented. Not just Toronto, but the country represented. So again, it can only bode well for the city of Toronto, for Canada. Hopefully we'll see other large-scale events such as FIFA, you know, billion-dollar companies, zillion-dollar companies representing and taking notice that Canada can host pretty much whatever you want them to. So big ups to everybody that partook in the FIFA Cup, whether you were on the streets partying, representing at a bar, just enjoying the game, attending the different concerts, events, and whatnot throughout the city. It was amazing. I had a chance to check it out for one day. You know, not a big soccer fan, but it was amazing. Didn't get a chance to check out any of the games because, again, not my thing, but probably next time. Maybe I'll hit up the stadium, of course, and take in a soccer game. Of course, Toronto FC is huge. People love the local team, and the stadium is always roaring, always packed. You can see it right off the 401, right, when you're heading into Toronto or heading west. Of course, back to Kitchener or whatever. Let's get back into the music, the All Out Show. Let's go.

0: Hey, hey, hey to all the good music listeners out there. It's the King of Queen Street, Mindbender Supreme, saying thank you for tuning in to CKMS 102.7 Radio Waterloo. 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

As I walk through the shadow of the valley of death, I feel a cold hand on my shoulder to the left. My feet become bound, then my chest is compressed. I fall to the ground as I take my last breath. Awoke by a sound I can feel in my chest, a voice so loud it broke eternal rest. My soul has been found, though it remains in distress. As I rise from the ground, I can see I'm a guest. A figure stands before me, looking less than impressed. It speaks again, do you wish to confess? I stumble to my feet, wondering is this a test? I say my words slowly with a voice that is stressed. I don't believe in gods and I have never been blessed. I use their names in vain when I am hopelessly depressed. My mind's filled with greed, my heart filled with wrath. I've told a thousand lies to so many in the past. I've slept in the bed of another's and I hate coming at last. I have much more than I need because I just can't take a pass. Something doesn't belong to me and I can never give it back. I've cursed my father's name, now what do you think of all that?

0: as I lay in the shadow of the valley of death. My body grows cold as they come to collect. Taken to the sea, but one that's not wet. Placed in a boat by a soul I haven't met. From out of the shadows walked a three-headed beast. It looked me up and down as if I was all it could see. It did not snarl, growl, or bare its teeth. I felt the pending judgment for all my awful deeds.
1: If that is all, then you may proceed. After the gift for your passage has been received.
0: I reached to my eyes as they tore, they didn't bleed. I extended my hand, inside were two pennies. I did not hesitate as I walked through the gate. So many stood before me, telling each other's story. The rich and the poor floating just above the floor. Many carrying the weight that they did not leave at the door. My body began to shake as I started to levitate. There was no sense of glory, no grieving or mourning. There was no need for more, no one cursed or swore. We knew not the date as we wandered and explored.

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